0: You know, I've always seen in TV shows, movies, and in real life how if you are getting married to somebody, the in-laws are a problem. And you know what? That's not the case for me. I'm going to be getting married next year, and I'm now a fiance, and her family and I, we both love each other. Like, there is zero problems with her family and my family and getting along.
1: I've dated a couple of guys who were the only children in their family, raised by single mothers, and it felt like she had beef. Like, why am I competing with you over your son? Why are you acting like his girlfriend, matter of fact?
0: Well, Reddit poster, she's got some problems because she has been with her boyfriend for nearly 2 years. She's discussing moving in with him next year and spends plenty of time at his family's home, but she admits it's still awkward around his father because they haven't developed a one-on-one relationship together, and her boyfriend is frustrated because he believes those two should be closer by now.
1: To me, it could only be two things. Either the father is super quiet in nature, and he doesn't have much to say outside of surface conversation to allow this girl the safe space to create a relationship with him, because 2 years is quite a bit of time to spend in a relationship with somebody. Or the girl wants to make no efforts to have a relationship with the dad and kind of isolates herself and only talks to the boyfriend like a little quiet mouse.
0: Yeah, I think there's got to be a 50-50 effort, because I think both people need to go out of their way to make sure that they have a strong relationship and nothing's awkward. Like, I thought I'd be more nervous, but I really wasn't when I went over to my fiance's parents' place to ask them blessing to marry their daughter. We talked for like 2 hours. Didn't even seem like it.
1: Yeah, we need a little more context in the story.
0: Well, she did say that she felt being polite and showing up to family events that should be enough. Maybe she needs to give a little more effort.
1: Yeah, I'm sorry. I don't know if that's good enough. They're not engaged. They're not married, so it doesn't have to be so deep. But girl, if you doing the grown-up upstairs in my son's room and you living under our roof, I'm going to need you to speak and be a little more respectful. But who knows? Who knows what she's dealing with?
2: 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Come on, chat. 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

0: Jade, you're a Pisces, right?
1: I am, and kind of a crazy Pisces, T, because, you know, my birthday comes around once every 4 years, February 29th, leap day to be exact, that kind of Pisces.
0: That's right. Well, you have the number one, it's the nicest zodiac sign. I saw this morning while I was on the internet. They're able to figure out others' feelings before people even get a chance to speak.
1: We are incredibly intuitive.
0: That means they're incredible shoulders to cry on and can soothe the friend in a need of a matter of minutes.
1: We give the best advice. That doesn't mean we always take our own advice.
0: Pisces will make you feel loved, appreciated, and accepted.
1: Yeah, that checks out.
0: And you are none of those.
1: Tyler!
0: I'm just kidding.

0: Shout out to the men out there, because you ladies, you're not the only people, the only gender to take Pilates classes now. Apparently, Pilates men-only classes are growing in popularity.
1: My FYP lately has been full of these videos. These big, bulky athletes that are like, I'm an ex-football player, ex-baseball player, and seeing them hit one of those Pilates classes and shaking like a stripper.
0: So are we calling these men classes bro-lotties?
1: That can work.
0: It's very humbling because men think that Pilates is going to be easy and fun, and they're getting humbled really quickly because a lot of them say it's intense and it's hard.
1: It is. See, I was telling you earlier, you know, in the show, I was like, my hamstrings are killing me from doing a little yoga. I thought it was going to be something light and sweet. Here we are halfway through the week and I'm still paying for it.
0: Instructors say plenty of men arrive early thinking Pilates is going to be easy, only to find themselves shaking while lifting 2-pound weights and asking for water breaks.
1: I've been thinking a lot recently about the fact that when you grow up athletic or you are a super active person, you think that you'll always be that way. And you do get humbled in your adulthood when you realize you have to stay on top of that responsibility of being physically healthy. My grandparents, they're both on walkers now. They don't like to go out as much. Baby, they used to cut up a rug on the dance floor. I want to be that parent and grandparent that can play with my kids and stay active all the way through their childhood.
0: I got to say, you ladies are crazy. I see TikTok videos of, it seems like you're in the military with the mini trampolines jumping up and down 500 times every like 10 seconds. And then the bikes, like riding a bike and getting yelled at by your instructor. Those are intense.

0: Jay, do you get the Doritos Locos Tacos? Is that your order?
1: Yes. And now you have my mouth watering. Literally, my jaw is cramping up in the back as I'm salivating because I need 3 fully loaded. And I want to try one of those Baja Blast. What did you tell me the Olivia drink was called again?
0: The pink Olivia drink about her album.
1: Yeah. You seem so pink for a Baja Blast. You seem pretty pink for a Baja Blast. Need that.
0: Well, apparently Taco Bell has a purple card. It's an ultra exclusive personalized VIP card that grants the holder unlimited free food purchases exclusively at Taco Bell.
1: Not gonna lie, that is so dangerous. Use wisely. That's amazing. Wait, people actually have that?
0: There's only 2 people in the world that have the purple card from Taco Bell. It's Los Angeles Rams wide receiver Dante Adams, who has a Taco Bell staffed that's real in his house.
1: What?
0: And comedian Kevin Hart are the only 2 known people to hold the purple card.
1: So you're telling me the people that have this amazing exclusive perk are the people that can actually afford Taco Bell anytime they want?
0: Exactly. But I saw a clip on Barstool Sports of Davante Adams said, I can right now buy $7 million of Taco Bell and they would give it to me.
1: Insane. Wait, didn't you have something similar to that, like with Chick-fil-A in the past?
0: Yeah, I had a Chick-fil-A black card in Houston, Texas, and that was allowed 1 free meal per day for 365 days. You had to take like an oath saying that like you wouldn't, you know,
1: I'd go to another location.
0: Yeah, take advantage of it. Because it didn't scan anything. You just had a name with you had the card with your name on it and you would just show them to you. And so I would get free Chick-fil-A. But of course, who ruined it? TikTokers. One of them made a video about it and they scrapped it.
1: Always somebody got to ruin it. That is epic. And honestly, when you think about how much money you saved in that time, that's pretty dope.
0: It was a pretty big flex when I was single. That was like the number one thing I would be like, I'd just whip it out on the table and be like,
1: I love that.
0: Want some free Chick-fil-A, girl? So I would get like $20, $30 worth of...
1: whatever you wanted.
0: Whatever I wanted. Shake with it.
1: I love that. Need that.
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3: If you're just joining us, thank you for coming into our night chat. It's Jaden Tyler, and T was just telling me earlier that it's pod day, and I got to do a little clink clink little celebration for us, because not only are we here at the end of 9 months, tomorrow is going to be October, but that means we're 10 months in to Nightly with Jaden Tyler, and that's pretty dope to celebrate on today's pod day.
4: Yeah. It's been a long 10 months.
3: It has.
4: For sure.
3: What's our question of the hour? What you got for us on the itinerary tonight?
4: Purses. Is changing a purse an emotional event, Jade?
3: I would say so. Heck yeah.
4: Well, let's talk about it next. She left.

0: Wanted.
1: It is Nightly with Jade and Tyler. Jade, do you know what's in your purse you currently have? Do you know the items that are in there, or you just have no clue? It could be anywhere from a hair tie that survived the apocalypse, a granola bar you don't remember buying, a mystery key that unlocks something. Do you know what you have in your purse?
0: This is funny. I actually don't have one of those Mary Poppins bags where you're like, wow. But mine is like full of lip glosses, lip liners of all variations, every shade of nude and pink, lots of highlighters and pens. And hopefully my license or my cards, because literally my boyfriend just sat me down last night and said, I need you to get a tiny wallet holder, because I do sometimes like to put my stuff in a different bag, but then I forget the freaking essentials. If I get pulled over, it's over.
1: Yeah, it's like when you dump out everything at the TSA, you dump your entire life into that little tray, it seems like.
0: Yes.
1: Well, women in a recent survey said 61% of women saying switching a purse is an emotional event.
0: I have to agree. Tyler, it's a new identity. It's a new way of life if we're switching up the bag.
1: In this article, it says women don't just change purses, they migrate. First, there's an emotional goodbye to the old bag. She's been through some things. She held snacks, secrets, recipes from 2018, 3 lip balms, a vape, and basically just carrying around a diary with straps.
0: This is so very true. And actually, you've got me like excited. Every day after work, I've been saying, I need to stop by TJ Maxx. I need to stop by TJ Maxx because my work bag, my straps are starting to tear. And I'm like, I need a good new work bag because I'm about to lose the handles. And yeah, I'm already thinking about like, ooh, new life, new girl, fall. Let's do this, baby. Like, it's that serious.
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0: The older you get, the faster your hair grows back and the more facial hair that you have. Even as a woman, I'll be right there side by side with my man at the sink, like we're both shaving our freaking faces, which is hilarious. But also, I keep rubbing my face these past couple of months because I've been having really bad hormonal breakouts and I'm feeling all these little sebaceous filaments and I'm like, damn it, is this a getting older thing?
1: Yeah, it's crazy. Me and my fiance, we're in wedding body prep face season. She just got a chemical peel, which looked and felt terrible.
0: Oh, yeah.
1: Looked like it hurt. I just got my face zapped. It's kind of like a bug zapper. They basically killed the veins in my face, and they had to use the laser and zap them. Now my face is bruised up.
0: Ooh.
1: They talk about beauty is pain. Pain is beauty, that's for sure. My face is more clearer, less acne. It works. It works, 100%. Get ready to shake it.
2: I went deaf on it. The-

0: Get the munchies here in the studio. It is Nightly with Jade and Tyler, and I could go for a burger right now. Jade, what do you put on your burger? Are you a plain Jane, or are you loaded up with pickles, ketchup, onions, lettuce?
1: You'd be so bored with my plate. Like, please grow up. Why are you still ordering a plain and dry hamburger Happy Meal? I love a good steak burger, but I just want to taste the salt and the good meat. Like, Tyler, it's bread and meat only. How do you take your burger?
0: Oh, everything. Loaded up. Everything in the kitchen sink. Yelp ranked the top burger chains in the U.S. McDonald's, Burger King, not on these lists. These are like the real like burger chains.
1: Okay.
0: And at number four, Culver's. Love me a good Culver's burger. Number three, Shake Shack. Love me some Shake Shack. Number two, I haven't had this, the Habit Burger Grill. Have you ever had that?
1: No.
0: And then number one on Yelp's best burger chains in the U.S., In-N-Out Burger.
1: I've had In-N-Out a handful of times, and I don't get the hype.
0: Don't be disrespectful.
1: What is your number one?
0: My number one's In-N-Out. Me and my girlfriend went to Lake Tahoe earlier in the year. There was an In-N-Out burger in Reno. Introduced her. She said it was the best burger she had in her life. And she's a kind of a plain Jane as well. She just gets cheese and a burger.
1: Yep.
0: I got mine animal style, which if you don't know, you need to know.

0: could ever say.
1: Olivia Rodrigo, stupid song. Speaking of the word stupid, let's get to a stupid criminal alert. You ready for this story, Jade?
2: Always. Love these stories. They don't make me feel so bad about my life.
1: We had to our friends over in Virginia. A man admits he was speeding because he had to hit the McDonald's breakfast and time was running out.
2: Wild way to get pulled over. And then you get extra pissed because you were trying to make that 59 after the hour cutoff. And now the police have made that completely impossible. Now you're double pissed.
1: He was doing 72 in a 25 mile per hour zone.
2: My God. He was probably passing children's schools and buses and all the things.
1: And the man said, I was moving a little too quick, wasn't I? And the cop said, yeah. Said, I was trying to hit the McDonald's breakfast. He also noted that he woke up late and didn't even have time to put socks on.
2: Why wouldn't they just extend the time for breakfast at these places through noon? Like, have a hard cutoff at noon. That's when the morning is over. It pisses me off. I can't be up at 10 and 10:30 on the weekend just to try to make the drive-thru line.
1: Before COVID, McDonald's did roll out that all-day breakfast. You can get a McMuffin at like 2, 3 o'clock in the afternoon, but then COVID happened and then they stopped doing that.
2: Bring it back.
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8: It's a fresh new hour of fun, entertainment, and hit music on Nightly with Jaden Tyler. And T and I have had the privilege of watching all of our favorite hit music superstars live in concert. And I think I just love to people watch. I like to see what kind of people an artist is going to bring out, what kind of outfits the people are going to be wearing. I feel like Ella Langley is probably feeling like she's looking out at her own lookalike contest, because the way that these girls are getting these bangs and these haircuts to match her is hilarious. But it's also kind of cute. And I love her hair.
9: 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She was listening to us on Hits 105. And she won that grand prize trip, airfare, hotel, Red Rocks, Ella Langley.
8: Which is insane. That's literally 1 week from today. 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Incredible.
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0: Late night thoughts here in the chat nightly with Jade and Tyler. And I was thinking about this earlier. Some things that are so ridiculous and annoying in life that should be banned. They shouldn't be a thing. We shouldn't be talking about them. We shouldn't be doing them. They should be banned. Or if you do them, go straight to jail.
1: Oh, Lord. Drop the list, T.
0: Like, how about when restaurants, you go to a nice fancy restaurant and it says market price? No idea. Can you give me a ballpark of market price? Can you be like anywhere from $30 to $500? Something.
1: It's beyond agitating to read that because it's just, like you said, put something on the list. I don't want to, that's kind of honestly a reason that I won't order something because I'm like, you're going to give me some ridiculous price on the back end. Now I got to be cool when you bring the check? No.
0: We have a lot of these and I'm sure your office does as well if you're listening. Meetings that could have been an email should be banned.
1: T, too many. It's a distraction from the actual productivity at times.
0: Or here in our office, and again, your office probably has the same protocol, password requirements that demand a blood sample. Like, I don't know, here in our office, we have to log in like 18 different things and put our finger scan in and then put a number and then put in our email and then go over here, call your cell phone. It's annoying.
1: It's so annoying. I'm actually currently locked out of my email. That's why I've been hitting you from my Gmail, which is terrible. Poor Tyler's having to receive all my stuff that way. I'm only logged into two devices and I have not yet let the engineers know because I don't want to bother them that I can't get into my freaking email. And if I get booted out of those, it's over.
0: Things that should be officially banned. How about, people who don't start driving when the light turns green? I'm usually a polite guy when there's a car. Like, I won't honk. I'll give you at least 2-3 seconds, but then after that, you're getting a nice honk.
1: Yeah, seriously, we got places to be. Move out the way. Let's go. Because, you know, people be looking down texting, so.
0: Or people who leave the shopping cart in the middle of the aisle at a grocery store, officially banned. You built a barricade, and now I have to go around you just because you're right in the middle of the, you're right in the middle of the aisle.
1: Yeah, those are the same culprits that leave carts just unattended in the parking lot and are the reason for the dings on my car.
2: Okay. 1, 2, y'all.
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0: I used to work with a coworker. He would call himself the cat daddy, which gave me definitely the ick because he loved cats and he was a cat person, not a dog person. No disrespect to men that own cats, but being called the cat daddy is a little weird for me.
1: It is interesting. It's definitely a different kind of personality type. Obviously, Tyler and I are biased. We have dogs. We love dogs. But I will say my aunt did recently get a cat. She named it Cholo. Kid you not, I had on a Cholo outfit. And it's the coolest cat I ever met.
0: So I'm not surprised when I saw these numbers. 1 in 4 cat owners would dump you if their cat didn't like you. Now, hear me out. Every cat I've met has been extremely, not violent, but I would say standoffish.
1: Violent is hilarious because sometimes they really do get like that. But yeah, they're moody as hell.
0: So yeah, that's sorry guys, if you're going over to a girl's place and her cat doesn't like you, you probably got no shot in hell because cat ladies, they love their felines.
1: They do.

0: The MTV Video Music Awards, the numbers are in ratings-wise on Sunday night. And I don't know about you, Jade. I should have either been intoxicated or on some type of drugs because that opening number with Madonna and Sabrina Carpenter, and they brought everybody and their mother out. Like Seth Rogen was brought out on stage. That one, it was a wild start to the show.
1: It definitely was. And that kind of energy continued throughout because when I tell you I said, what? And rolled my eyes at a lot of the categories in winning, it was interesting. But I love the VMAs because you know why? It feels like we're all in a ginormous group chat like we are here every single night on Nightly with Jade and Tyler. And we kind of get to talk mess on the timeline together.
0: And the numbers are in. 8 million viewers Sunday nights. The biggest audience they've seen since 2015 and up 50% since last year. So the numbers were big.

0: Stella Lefty replay. We got a chance to interview her. The clips are on our socials on Instagram at Nightly with Jade and Tyler.
1: What's going through your brain amidst the chaos and the little couple of moments that you have to yourself or the people that you're leaning on for support? Because this is a lot.
2: Yes, no, it is a lot. What's going through my brain? I think, you know, really just thinking about what's important and like what I really care about and why I started. Because I think that as things progress, obviously, like, you know, it's just, I think it's really important to remember like why I do this and who I do this for. And I think, you know, like doing something like that, singing at the Opry, like that is such a huge moment in my life as like a person, but also obviously as an artist. And so I think I'm just constantly remembering, you know, like the fans are the reason why I do this. And like, they are the reason why I put these songs out and pour my heart and soul into it. And so that's really my headspace. I'm just thinking about, you know, who I do this for and to just like keep doing it for them.
0: More with Stella Lefty and all of our interviews. 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
6: 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It's Nightly with Jaden Tyler, and we're going to keep you company. However you choose to wind down tonight, maybe you're finishing up some loose ends at work, you are still trying to figure out what you want to eat late night, or you just need a companion. 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
7: And the Victoria's Secrets Fashion Show is back in mid-October, which is tomorrow. It's October 1st. And we got the performers, and they are not going to disappoint. And we'll talk about it coming up next.

0: I got to be honest with you, Jade. A couple years ago, I was devastated because they got rid of the Victoria's Secret's fashion show. Do you remember when they got rid of it?
1: Yes. Now that you bring that back up, I'm like, wait a minute. That was a crazy moment in pop culture. We grew up in the 2000s, right? We were used to seeing the stick skinny curls and those gorgeous freaking wings. And it was just kind of a part of pop culture. I'm not saying it was right. I'm just saying everybody loved the VS show.
0: And it was around usually the holidays. It kind of aired in December, and it kind of gave you like all the, you know, the pretty girls, the lights, the vibes were high. But now the Victoria's Secret's fashion show is back, and they announced the performers. It's going to go down Sunday, October 18th, so you know where I'll be at 7:30.
1: Definitely. I'm going to be parked in front of that couch, too, because this lineup.
0: You got Tate McRae. She just fits VS fashion show. You also got the ladies of Cat's Eye, also just fit. I can't wait to see the performances.
1: Same. And I think we got, what, Megan Maroney? I want to say Megan Thee Stallion. I could be wrong. No, actually, yeah, I think both of them. Both of the Megs are going to be there, too.
0: I'll be locked in. October 18th. It's on my schedule. Jade, don't bother me.
1: And you know what, T? I think we can also watch it on YouTube, TikTok, and Instagram, which is pretty crazy. So we can tap right into the live.
2: Okay. One, two, y'all.
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0: You know, I never really understood wireless headphones. I was always a wired in guy. One, because I can never find one that would fit my ears. And I'm an Android guy, green bubble all day. So I've never had the Apple, whatever they're called. But Bose, they have brought wired headphones back. Sales are up in 2026. So it looks like a lot of people are going the wired routes.
1: I'm not going to lie. I did think it was crazy when I saw the Gen Z girls like rocking them like fashion. Because I'm like, really? We've evolved in so many ways. My AirPods do hurt my ears and they fall out often. I am a person that likes like big headphones because, you know, we wear those in the studio all day, every day. And I want to feel the bass through my headphones. But I find it interesting. It is kind of like a fashion choice. So to see the numbers spike up that much that there's a return for wired little headphones is kind of wild.
0: There's a lady in our promotions department here and she wears those AirBuds for her 9-hour shift for 9 hours in a row. I don't know how people do it.

0: think they've brought it back, but one incentive to get me to read books when I was a kid was Pizza Hut's Book It. Do you remember that?
1: I do. We had so many good book and like incentive programs. And I was actually thinking to myself last night, like, is it crazy to think like I want that to become my new hobby, to pick up a book again? I like an audiobook, but I can't tell you the last time I cracked one open. I still buy books, but I don't even freaking read them.
0: So tomorrow is October, and October is National Pizza Month and National Book Month. And to celebrate, Pizza Hut is letting you apply for Little Hut Libraries. It's going to be a custom version of a neighborhood book exchange with a Pizza Hut Red Roof.
1: I actually find this very cute. I think that we're missing physical media so, so much that it's just cute. It's cool. It's going to be like on trend and popular to have a book on you, to have a book club. I like it. And pizza on the side? Come on.
0: It's a partnership with the Little Free Library nonprofit. 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Each one will come stocked with a starter bundle of 25 books, as well as a pack of Pizza Hut and Book It goodies, including a select quantity of personal pan pizza gift cards while supplies last. 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

0: You know, knock on wood, if you can hear that. It's been a pretty quiet hurricane season so far. And I know we got about a month left or two, but no major hurricanes, which is nice.
1: You know, my sister always said growing up, I want to move to Florida. I want to live in Florida. And I was like, hell yeah. Be in that beautiful sun all day. My dad would be like, girl, you don't know about them hurricanes and tsunamis, do you?
0: Farmers Almanac has put out a list of the 10 worst weather states in the U.S. And the number one spot goes to the great state of Texas.
1: Tornado Central, I imagine.
0: Texas logged about 155 tornadoes a year, racked up about $190 billion weather and climate disaster since 1980. It's the only state in the country that has plans for tornadoes, hurricanes, hailstorms, wildfires, droughts, and flash flooding.
1: Absolute nightmare. You'd think it's the end of the world, depending on where you live over there. That's crazy. When I watch these movies, T, like Twister and this and that, I'm just like, how does a town recover? It's so serious.
0: Rounding up the top five, Oklahoma 5, Kansas 4, also known as Tornado Alley, Louisiana number 3, Florida number 2, and Texas taking that number 1 spot, the worst weather state in the U.S.
1: If you've ever survived an extreme weather event and you have a story that you want to share with us, send us a voice note or send us a DM at Nightly with Jaden Tyler.
0: I did. I was in Houston when Hurricane Harvey destroyed the city. I remember being in radio. They put us up at the hotel next to the radio station, and that was my home for about a week and a half.
1: That's unbelievable. Yeah, that's one of the craziest things about our job, you guys. No matter what, rain, sleet, or snow, we have to continue to get that's what radio's sole purpose is for those emergency situations, to be able to have a way to tell you what's going on. But I can't believe you literally had to work and kind of live and experience that. What was that like, living in a hotel for a week?
0: I've never had so many bologna sandwiches in my life.
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0: at how pathetic I feel. 40 minutes of yoga and my hamstrings are so locked up. You would have thought that I was running drills on the field with these football players this season. I am so sore. So I don't need a side eye from you tonight if you see me stretching in the studio. Let's get this thing started, though. What's the drama we are first addressing this hour?
1: Coming up with 10 minutes, trying to help out a Reddit poster because she believes her boyfriend's dad and her should have a stronger relationship, and that's not the case. Jennifer.

0: You know, I've always seen in TV shows, movies, and in real life how if you are getting married to somebody, the in-laws are a problem. And you know what? That's not the case for me. I'm going to be getting married next year, and I'm now a fiance. And her family and I, we both love each other. Like, there is zero problems with her family and my family and getting along.
1: I've dated a couple of guys who were the only children in their family, raised by single mothers, and it felt like she had beef. Like, why am I competing with you over your son? Why are you acting like his girlfriend, matter of fact?
0: Well, Reddit poster, she's got some problems because she has been with her boyfriend for nearly 2 years. She's discussing moving in with him next year and spends plenty of time at his family's home, but she admits it's still awkward around his father because they haven't developed a one-on-one relationship together, and her boyfriend is frustrated because he believes those two should be closer by now.
1: To me, it could only be two things. Either the father is super quiet in nature, and he doesn't have much to say outside of surface conversation to allow this girl the safe space to create a relationship with him, because 2 years is quite a bit of time to spend in a relationship with somebody. Or the girl wants to make no efforts to have a relationship with the dad and kind of isolates herself and only talks to the boyfriend like a little quiet mouse.
0: Yeah, I think there's got to be a 50-50 effort, because I think both people need to go out of their way to make sure that they have a strong relationship and nothing's awkward. Like, I thought I'd be more nervous, but I really wasn't when I went over to my fiance's parents' place to ask them blessing to marry their daughter. We talked for like 2 hours. Didn't even seem like it.
1: Yeah, we need a little more context in the story.
0: Well, she did say that she felt being polite and showing up to family events that should be enough. Maybe she needs to give a little more effort.
1: Yeah, I'm sorry. I don't know if that's good enough. They're not engaged. They're not married. So it doesn't have to be so deep. But girl, if you doing the grown up upstairs in my son's room and you living under our roof, I'm going to need you to speak and be a little more respectful. But who knows? Who knows what she's dealing with?
2: 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Come on, chat. Talk to us now at 855-9JT.
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0: Jade, you're a Pisces, right?
1: I am, and kind of a crazy Pisces, too, because, you know, my birthday comes around once every 4 years, February 29th, leap day, to be exact. That kind of Pisces.
0: That's right. Well, you have the number one. It's the nicest zodiac sign. I saw this morning while I was on the internet. They're able to figure out others' feelings before people even get a chance to speak.
1: We are incredibly intuitive.
0: That means they're incredible shoulders to cry on and can soothe a friend in a need of a matter of minutes.
1: We give the best advice. That doesn't mean we always take our own advice.
0: Pisces will make you feel loved, appreciated, and accepted.
1: Yeah, that checks out.
0: And you are none of those.
1: Tyler!
0: I'm just kidding.

0: Shout out to the men out there, because you ladies, you're not the only people, the only gender to take Pilates classes now. Apparently, Pilates men-only classes are growing in popularity.
1: My FYP lately has been full of these videos. These big, bulky athletes that are like, I'm an ex-football player, ex-baseball player, and seeing them hit one of those Pilates classes and shaking like a stripper.
0: So are we calling these men classes bro-lotties?
1: That can work.
0: It's very humbling because men think that Pilates is going to be easy and fun, and they're getting humbled really quickly because a lot of them say it's intense and it's hard.
1: It is. See, I was telling you earlier, you know, in the show, I was like, my hamstrings are killing me from doing a little yoga. I thought it was going to be something light and sweet. Here we are halfway through the week and I'm still paying for it.
0: Instructors say plenty of men arrive early thinking Pilates is going to be easy, only to find themselves shaking while lifting 2-pound weights and asking for water breaks.
1: I've been thinking a lot recently about the fact that when you grow up athletic or you are a super active person, you think that you'll always be that way. And you do get humbled in your adulthood when you realize you have to stay on top of that responsibility of being physically healthy. My grandparents, they're both on walkers now. They don't like to go out as much. Baby, they used to cut up a rug on the dance floor. I want to be that parent and grandparent that can play with my kids and stay active all the way through their childhood.
0: I got to say, you ladies are crazy. I see TikTok videos of, it seems like you're like in the military with the mini trampolines jumping up and down 500 times every like 10 seconds. And then the bikes, like riding a bike and getting yelled at by your instructor. Those are intense.

0: Jay, do you get the Doritos Locos Tacos? Is that your order?
1: Yes. And now you have my mouth watering. Literally, my jaw is cramping up in the back as I'm salivating because I need 3 fully loaded. And I want to try one of those Baja Blast. What did you tell me the Olivia drink was called again?
0: The pink Olivia drink about her album.
1: Yeah. You seem so pink for a Baja Blast. You seem pretty pink for a Baja Blast. Need that.
0: Well, apparently Taco Bell has a purple card. It's an ultra exclusive personalized VIP card that grants the holder unlimited free food purchases exclusively at Taco Bell.
1: Not gonna lie, that is so dangerous. Use wisely. That's amazing. Wait, people actually have that?
0: There's only 2 people in the world that have the purple card from Taco Bell. It's Los Angeles Rams wide receiver Dante Adams, who has a Taco Bell staffed that's real in his house.
1: What?
0: And comedian Kevin Hart are the only 2 known people to hold the purple card.
1: So you're telling me the people that have this amazing exclusive perk are the people that can actually afford Taco Bell anytime they want?
0: Exactly. But I saw a clip on Barstool Sports of Davante Adams said, I can right now buy $7 million of Taco Bell and they would give it to me.
1: Insane. Wait, didn't you have something similar to that, like with Chick-fil-A in the past?
0: Yeah, I had a Chick-fil-A black card in Houston, Texas, and that was allowed 1 free meal per day for 365 days. You had to take like an oath saying that like you wouldn't, you know,
1: I'd go to another location.
0: Yeah, take advantage of it. Because it didn't scan anything. You just had a name with you had the card with your name on it and you would just show them to you. And so I would get free Chick-fil-A. But of course, who ruined it? TikTokers. One of them made a video about it and they scrapped it.
1: Always somebody got to ruin it. That is epic. And honestly, when you think about how much money you saved in that time, that's pretty dope.
0: It was a pretty big flex when I was single. That was like the number one thing I would be like, I'd just whip it out on the table and be like,
1: I love that.
0: Want some free Chick-fil-A, girl? So I would get like $20, $30 worth of...
1: whatever you wanted.
0: Whatever I wanted. Shake with it.
1: I love that. Need that.
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0: It's the most wonderful time of the year. 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
0: 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There's only one. Come on, Alan.
1: 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We joke about my work wife and her work husband. And he's actually better looking. Where I'm bald, he can actually part his hair.
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0: It's the most wonderful time of the year. 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

0: It's the most wonderful time of the year. 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

0: what's the biggest mistake you've ever made in a professional setting?
1: I was trying to take an air conditioning unit off the back of a truck with a forklift.
0: Uh-oh.
1: And the air conditioning unit fell about 7 feet to the ground. It was a $40,000 air conditioning
0: unit. Oh, no. It broke?
1: Thankfully, the guys in the shop were able to fix it. They saved my butt big time.
2: My goodness.
0: Oh, man. Anything, J-Bo?
2: Nothing. I guess I'm just perfect.
0: Wow. Yeah, all right. Well, well played.
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0: It's the most wonderful time of the year. 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

They say the holy water's watered down, and this town's lost its faith. Our colors will fade eventually, so if our time is running out, day after day, we'll make the mundane a masterpiece. Oh my, my, oh my, my love, I take one look at you, you're taking me out.

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0: It's the most wonderful time of the year. 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
6: We've talked a lot about ultra-processed foods, but here's a new wrinkle. A study out of France zeroed in on preservatives that keep packaged foods from spoiling and linked higher intake of those preservatives to a greater risk of high blood pressure, heart attack, and stroke. Now, here's the part that might surprise you. Even some natural-sounding preservatives, like added citric acid and vitamin C, were tied to higher blood pressure. But an important distinction. This is about vitamin C added to processed food, not the vitamin C in an actual orange. So keep eating your fruit. 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Those foods are preserved by cold, not chemicals. 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I'm Dr. Sanjay Gupta, helping you live a better life.
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2: Hello, and happy Friday Eve.
0: Same to you.
2: Thank you.
0: Kenny, I might need your help with something.
3: Okay.
0: So, I saw a story. I think this happened in the Berkshires in New England. So, a woman who is on the radio, she organized a Subaru parade. But in order for you to get into it, you had to have an orange Subaru.
2: Okay. So, very specific.
0: Yeah. And so she did this last year, and 14 orange Subarus showed up. And I thought, well, that's pretty cool.
3: Yeah.
0: This year, it was over 80. And so I thought, this is a wildly successful campaign. And, you know, in the midst of a world where there's a lot of people trying to do all kinds of crazy stuff, this is a worthy cause. You might not think so when you first hear it, but let me just give it some context. So I was sitting in traffic one day in Cambridge, Massachusetts, also a place in New England. And all of a sudden, I started hearing from the distance, I'm like, what is that? And all of a sudden, all traffic stops. Somebody puts up a stop sign. A parade comes out of another street, and they're just like banging drums and celebrating. And it was one
2: Sounds
0: of the
2: like
0: moments.
2: A good time.
0: Seriously, it made me smile. I didn't mind that I was caught in traffic, and I thought, well, that's the greatest thing ever. Then I read this story, and I see somebody had 81 Subarus in the parade, and they're all the same color. That would make it even better. So I think this woman is a genius.
2: Do you know the reason as to why she's doing this parade?
0: No. I have so many questions.
3: Why she said it started as
2: orange?
3: She said it started as a joke. She drives an orange Subaru Crosstrek.
0: Got it.
3: And it was even more specific. It had to be the Crosstrek model. It wasn't just orange Subaru.
0: Even better.
3: They managed to find 81 this year. She said she got over 100 RSVPs. I did find her on Instagram. I'm going to send her a DM and see what
0: You're
3: happens.
0: You're already on it. I love this guy. This is great.
2: That's awesome.
0: Yeah, let's see if we can get her on the show. And I think about when I drive past someone who's driving the same car as me, something happens to my body. I know I have to do something, but I don't know what it is. Like, I honk because it's all I can do, but it's happened so often, and I'm so aware of who's driving the same exact car as me. I recognize them now. I hope I get to meet
2: them. That's great.
0: Like, one day we'll be at the grocery store, and I'll be like, yo, it's you. It's me. How are you?
2: Hey, stranger with the same car as me. Yesterday, I was parked on the side street eating my pizza in silence because I like to eat in my car.
0: It's beautiful.
2: Yeah, I know. It's great. It's a great haven. And this car drives by, rolls its window down, and he yells out of his window. He's like, I like that car. We were driving the same car.
0: Nice.
2: You know, a Honda Element. And I just laughed. I was just like, ha, ha, ha.
0: There's something about
2: with
0: it.
2: A mouthful of pizza.
3: I once saw the same exact car as

0: mine in a parking lot with an empty parking space right next to it. I pulled right next to that parking car. Well, I was hoping for some kind of altercation or confrontation, but it never came.
1: Well, I can give you one that's interesting. So, similar thing. It must be one of the two people in my area. We park right next to it at the grocery store. My kids went to the wrong car. It doesn't get better than that.
2: That's happened to me before, and I tried to actually unlock the car.
1: Yeah, yeah.
2: I was wondering why my key didn't work, and I looked around and realized, the stuff inside this car is not mine.
0: I got into somebody's car thinking it was my car before.
2: Yeah, it's risky.
0: Gonna get out.
1: I don't know what's here, but we need to try to get in touch with her. So maybe on the show that's coming up, a whole lot more. You guys ready to do this?
2: Yes, sir.
1: Here we go.
3: It's the most wonderful time of the year. Nope, not Christmas. Fall. And we want to help you make the most of it with the $1,000 Fall Fund. 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Fall Fund to spend on whatever your idea of fun is this fall.
4: Right now, traffic, and so far on this Thursday morning, we're looking pretty good on most of the major roadways around the Mobile area. Taking a look at I-10, I-65, and I-165, no major issues on any of our area interstates. We're also looking pretty good this morning as we make our way across both the Bayway and the Causeway, looking at roughly an 8 to 12 minute commute between downtown Mobile and Baldwin County as you make your way across the bay. And we're looking pretty good this morning along Airport Boulevard, Spring Hill Avenue, as well as Dolphin Street. Again, no major issues there. I'm Stacy Knowles, Right Now Traffic.
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0: 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This is the TJ Show. I feel touched and afraid at the same time. They're not outside protesting, right?
1: No, I just got an email.
0: Just an email?
1: That's all it was.
0: Okay. Yeah, I was worried, but I didn't think they're... I guess they're really fans of our show. That's why I'm touched. So, you know, we've had PETA on the radio a few times.
2: Yes.
0: They're very nice to us. And, you know, they have a reputation, and I've known that their reputation is, from my experience, not true. Like, they're not throwing paint on people out on the streets. Mm-hmm. They don't do that. They're very, like, respectful people. And
2: they just love animals.
0: They love animals. I love animals, too. All right. And they sent us a thank you and maybe there's room to grow, I guess you would say, email.
1: Yeah.
0: So the thank you was because I brought my bundle of sticks into the home for the fire and there was a toad on top of it. And I did everything I could to rescue it and put it back outside. PETA liked that.
2: Yes.
0: They let Kenny know.
1: Yep. They said congratulations and thank you for saving the toad.
0: Yeah, of course. But then on this show this week, I also shared a story of how I got my Frankie a new leather collar from a beautiful handmade leather specialist because I just wanted it to last forever. My friends, they have horses, which they don't kill, by the way. They just, they're nice to them, the horses. And they wear these very sturdy straps and I wanted something that would last for a while. Not thrilled about me buying a leather collar.
1: No, in fact, they would like to send you vegan leather products and informing you that they do exist.
0: Isn't that plastic?
1: I don't know what it's made
2: That's
1: of.
2: That's what I would think it is. Man.
1: Well, yeah, they did
2: what
1: throw
2: are you gonna do?
1: A little shade. So they're willing to send you these vegan leather dog collars.
0: Is it edible?
1: I don't know what the deal is.
0: Because dogs love to eat stuff.
1: Vegan as in it doesn't, no animal was harmed during the making of the product.
0: So it's a chain.
1: I don't know what it is. We'd have to ask them.
2: It's vegan leather.
0: It is.
2: It looks like leather, probably feels like leather, but it's not made of animal.
0: Okay, go on.
2: Plant meat. Yes.
1: They don't trust your ability to size your dog's neck. They say, ask Charlie for a little help measuring correctly.
0: Oh, that's my daughter, by the way, who's 11 and a half.
1: Emoji.
0: Chabel, you brought something up that is true. I should have thought about my elderly dog, Luna. She's got an old, beaten up fabric collar. Mm-hmm. I guess that's vegan as
2: and
0: well.
2: And she's put in her time.
0: Yeah.
2: And she didn't get a nice leather collar.
0: She didn't. And I was actually planning on ordering a second collar because I like this company so much. I'm open to seeing what a nice pleather collar would look like.
1: They're offering to send you a vegan leather collar.
0: Oh, I didn't know that.
1: Yeah, that's what they're offering.
0: Oh, they want to send me one.
2: Oh, yeah.
1: They're not even asking to come on the show. They're just saying, we'd love to send you this.
0: Oh.
2: Okay, so get one for your dog, Luna.
0: Can you say yes? Can I write them back?
1: I forwarded you the email, but we do need the neck size, so do ask Charlie for her help.
0: Okay, all right. I got it. It's 19 inches. She's got a thicker neck than Frankie. Frankie's taller, like a giraffe. And yeah, Luna.
1: Complications, it's in centimeters. You're going to need to use the other side of your ruler.
2: Go ahead and convert that. Ask Google.
0: Well, thank you, PETA, for listening to the show and staying on top of me. I'm always willing to grow.
3: I'm meteorologist John Nodar with the News 5 First Alert Storm Team, becoming partly cloudy with a high in the mid to upper 80s. Look for scattered showers and a few thunderstorms today. Friday through the weekend, lots of showers and thunderstorms, some with very heavy rain that could lead to flooding in a few spots. Highs will be in the low to mid 80s each day.
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16: The science continues to stack up. Alcohol just is not great for us, even in small amounts. It's actually toxic to the body. Look, we literally use alcohol to disinfect. Regular drinking raises the risk of high blood pressure, a weaker immune system, and several cancers. One researcher framed the cancer risk this way. One drink is kind of like one cigarette, he said. Now here's the good news. A lot of the damage done by alcohol can be undone if you cut back early enough. Your immune system can rebound within a week. Then, some of the brain changes from drinking might start to recover within weeks to months. The key is not waiting so long that the damage becomes permanent. So if you've been looking for that nudge, that sign, that bit of encouragement to cut back, here you go. And I wish you luck. I'm Dr. Sanjay Gupta, helping you live a better life.

0: Thanks for turning your radio on to 97.5 WABD. This is the TJ Show and our news. It sounds a little bit different around here. Kenny reads through every story he can find, and then he brings us the most interesting ones. Kenny, what's happening on the planet today?
1: EatingWell.com reached out to a bunch of physical therapists and asked them, if there's one stretch that you think people should do every day, what would that one stretch be? They all agreed on the same answer.
0: Come on, give it to me.
1: The hip flexor stretch.
0: How do you do it?
1: So you kneel down on one knee with the opposite foot planted at a 90-degree angle. You want to tuck your pelvis backward to keep your lower back flat, and then you shift your weight forward until you feel a gentle stretch in the front of the kneeling hip. You hold that for 20 to 40 seconds while breathing deeply, and then switch sides.
2: All right.
0: Noted.
1: Yeah, they say daily hip flexor stretching restores length to deep stabilizing muscles, improves hip mobility, brings the pelvis back into alignment, and reduces lower back compression.
0: Well, thanks, Kenny.
2: I'm down for it.
0: I feel loose just talking about it, so that's a good sign. Kenny, what else do you have?
1: WNBA round one of the playoffs. Again last night, another sweep. The Atlanta Dream beat the Washington Mystics 93-75. And then in the other game, another rubber match has been set. The Dallas Wings beat the Golden State Valkyries in overtime 108-100. So we have a game tonight with Indiana taking on Las Vegas. The winner of that game will take on the winner of Dallas and Golden State. And the second round of the playoffs, the semifinals, will start on Sunday.
0: Excellent.
2: Let's do it.
0: Kenny, what else do you have?
1: So a police department in North Carolina went viral and then issued an apology after a recent tweet. They posted that anyone arrested on that particular night would be required to listen to Taylor Swift's new songs on repeat during their ride to jail, as if some kind of torture tactic.
0: Now, wow. Why target Taylor like that? Do they know what happens when you do that?
1: They said that it had to do with her winning that VMA Director's Award, so she was in the news, and she, you know, I guess released some new songs and that new album addendum, if you will. So many people criticizing the police department for making jokes on social media instead of focusing on serious police work. And then they decided to apologize, but also said they like to have some fun on social media as a way to do community outreach.
0: All right, well, have a good time with that one.
2: Everybody's a comedian now.
0: Yep. Kenny, thank you for keeping us somewhat informed.
1: That's what's happening.
0: And by the way, if you're only catching a tiny portion of our show, you want to hear more of it, go find our podcast. You type in the TJ Show wherever you listen to them and we'll pop up right there. But first and foremost, as always, thank you for turning your radio on today.
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4: Right now, traffic, and overall, we're in pretty good shape on most of the major roadways around the Mobile area. Taking a look at our area interstates, I-10, I-65, and I-165, all looking good this morning. No major issues there. Also looking good on both the Bayway and the Causeway heading to and from Baldwin County. We're looking at roughly an 8 to 12 minute commute as you make your way across the bay this morning. And we're also in pretty good shape along Airport Boulevard, so again, no major issues there. We do have school buses running this morning, so let's make sure we stop for them and slow down in those school zones. I'm Stacy Knowles. Right now, traffic.
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0: 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This is the TJ Show. This story has me so excited, and I think it's because I am so upset with what video games have turned into. I'm irritated constantly. My kids, every day, it's, can you help me log into this account? Can I have your email address? Can I borrow your computer? Can you scan this QR code? Mm-hmm. And I'm like, guys, I mean, I literally sound 1,000 years old. I tell them, you used to put a cartridge into a machine and you could play it. You could play it with your friends, with your sisters. Yeah, but I want to play Minecraft online. It's like, oh, video games have gotten disgusting. I hate them.
1: And then, God forbid, the internet is down.
2: Right.
1: Oh, yeah, absolutely. You can't play.
0: We had a power outage the other day. You would think it was the end of the world because their switches weren't connecting. It looked like it was still on Wi-Fi, but it wasn't.
1: It was not.
0: I'm like, ooh, you need an N64. You need an N64. No, Dan, we don't do it that like that. You don't even know what it is.
2: No. The punishment is to get them a game console. You know what I mean?
3: Yeah. Like, oh, TJ, but you're giving today's video games a bad rap because not all of today's video games are like that. Your daughters just happen to like these games that require you to be online if you want to play with friends.
0: Well, get them to stop. You're like the ultimate kid. They look up to you.
1: Which games can he play or can they play?
3: Well, Wolverine is a little too bloody and violent for them, but that one doesn't require the internet.
0: Okay, good.
3: I'm playing Legend of Zelda, Tears of the Kingdom right now.
1: Legend of Zelda.
0: Okay, so I wanted to bring this up. I saw this, and this makes me weirdly excited, even just as someone who played N64 when I was a kid. I never liked Zelda, but there's a game called Legend of Zelda, Ocarina of Time. They're taking the original N64 game, and they're rebuilding it now for this new era.
3: Yeah.
0: And it's got like real orchestral music.
3: Modern graphics.
0: They've got up-to-date graphics, nice. And it's the game from the N64. So, of course, you know where my mind goes. Smash Brothers N64 Edition, that was my jam. I was Kirby. If I could play as Kirby in, like, today's world, that is something I would embrace with the Switch.
1: You can still find a N64 at one of these, like, antique shops. Like, the other day, my husband Archie and I, we dusted off my old Super Nintendo that I got when I was a kid.
0: Yes, so you brought this up yesterday. I'm so glad you brought this up. So I thought you went out and bought one. No. This is the original.
1: The original. This was my mother saved up money to get my brother and I this Christmas gift. I mean, this was the only gift him and I got, and we had to share it, and we were happy to share it because it was like $200 when it first came out, and I still have the original console.
0: It's still your gift every year.
1: It's still my gift every year. I mean, it's paid for at this point. And so we brushed it off, just took the dust off of it, make sure we blow into the cartridges, the game cartridges in order for them to play.
0: Love it.
1: But it still works just like that. We did all that. We put in Super Mario Bros. And we played and we had a good time. But as I was sitting there playing, I was like, man, these controllers just feel so small for my big hands.
0: Your adult hands, yeah.
1: Yes, before they felt so big for my kid hands. And then I'm sitting there trying to dodge bullets and flying ducks. And I'm like, hyperventilating. And it took me back to the time when I was playing it as a kid. And I was like, that's where my anxiety came from. Yeah. It came from this.
0: Yeah, it's crazy what you go through with these games, but that is so fun. You got me in the mood to like go back to the old school Mario stuff. I loved it. It was such a great part of my life. I don't know why
1: it was simple.
0: They've betrayed the parents. It's really sad. This is the TJ Show.
4: I'm meteorologist John Nodar with the News 5 First Alert Storm Team, becoming partly cloudy with a high in the mid to upper 80s. Look for scattered showers and a few thunderstorms today. Friday through the weekend, lots of showers and thunderstorms, some with very heavy rain that could lead to flooding in a few spots. Highs will be in the low to mid 80s each day.
5: Good morning, I'm Shimani Baker for WKRG News 5. A Sims woman has been charged with manslaughter in connection with a crash that claimed the life of a Wilmer man. 46-year-old Tanya Renee Wadsworth turned herself in to the Mobile County Sheriff's Office Wednesday morning. She is charged with the death of 38-year-old James R. Parker, who was fatally injured July 28th when the motorcycle he was riding was allegedly hit by an SUV driven by Wadsworth. Alabama Democratic candidate for governor Doug Jones announced he will hold a town hall meeting this Friday night in Daphne. The meeting will run from 6 to 7:30 p.m. at the venue at Miracle Point. The event is free and open to the public, but reservations are required. Jones will hold his town hall meeting at the same time as President Donald Trump's midterm rally at the Mitchell Center. The Taco and Tequila Festival that was scheduled for this weekend in Foley's Heritage Park has been rescheduled due to the weather. The new festival dates are Saturday, November 7th and Sunday, November 8th. I'm Shimani Baker for WKRG News 5.
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And this town's lost its faith. Our colors will fade eventually. 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I take one look at you, you're taking me out.

0: 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This is the TJ Show, and look at that, September gone. It's behind us. And we welcome October.
1: Hate that laugh. It's so
0: creepy. And I don't know why you're so good at that, but we won't ask any questions there. Heather was
2: don't
0: just talking.
2: Don't ask any questions.
0: This is what we have to endure all through October. Everyone's got their own creepy voices. I'm not a fan of Halloween. I don't like all the decorations, and Heather is the exact opposite.
1: Like, yeah, I love it.
0: This is day one for you. Mm-hmm. You have an interesting system.
1: Right, so I'll start decorating for fall when fall begins in September. But as soon as October 1st hits, it's Halloween time, baby. So I'm putting all the Halloween decorations out.
0: So you've had, like, leaves in autumn.
1: Right, so then I'll add, like, some, like, cobwebs to the leaves and stuff to make it look spooky, like, you know? So, and then I'll add my skeletons, my ghosts, my ghouls, my goblins.
0: Yeah, some people, they take this too seriously, and I think this is a sign. Like, this is a good time to just keep your watch out. For the people in the neighborhood who go overboard with the Halloween decorations, just be careful around them. Like,
3: What are we watching out for?
0: Well, you know, there's cute smiley pumpkins.
1: Sure.
0: And then there's, like, the gruesome scenes where they've taken hours, clearly.
1: Yeah, it's pretty cool.
3: That I don't like.
0: I don't need to see full-size people, like statues, right, with hatchets, and then, you know, there's this splattered here and there. Like, first of all, where are they storing all that?
1: Are you judging the people who put out a bunch of stuff for Christmas? Like, where are they storing their Christmas stuff?
0: I don't know. I feel less.
3: That's good.
0: But it's not like Santas. And I mean, I guess some people go overboard.
3: Yeah.
1: Hardcore for Christmas.
3: But I have seen, I was driving by a house yesterday and there was two massive skeletons. I don't mean like the little ones. Yes. I mean like they are larger than life. There was two in front of the house and they had ties on. And I'm like, you going to work? What's going on? Like, so I did think, where do they store that? Right. I'm hoping they take it back down and like put it in the garage.
0: Yeah, like, do you need
3: maybe
0: a drill?
3: A basement if they have a basement.
4: Well, you could disconnect it. The knee bone's connected to the shin bone. The
0: so
4: shin
0: it's that.
3: Is that how that works?
4: The foot bone. You just put them back together.
0: Yes.
1: Well, I have three 4-foot skeletons that I have to keep out at all times because I have no place to store them because I live in an apartment.
0: So it's year-round.
1: Year-round. I just dress them up for different things. Like, in the summer, they wear bikinis.
0: Oh, all right. That's fair. Well, glad you're having fun with that. I will say, there's a couple decorations I have come to love. One of them is huge. The other one is small. I like the houses that have the octopus because it's an animal.
1: That's fun.
0: Where the different octopus tentacles are coming out of different windows.
1: Yeah, that's cool.
0: And it looks like it's in and you just see like one eyeball in one of the windows.
3: Yeah, that's cool.
0: I got to give a lot of points. That's clever. Mm-hmm. And then the other thing I like is there's a guy I used to visit at the post office and he would have a little tiny box and he would tell my kids, hey, you want a piece of candy? And the kids are like, of course. And they would open the box. In this little spider, it just would come out like it was a fake plastic spider, but it would be just slow enough that it seemed real. And my daughter, Noah, screamed like, ah! And this post office guy was like so into it. He's like, that's the greatest one I've ever seen. He's been doing that for years.
3: Cracking
0: just
3: up.
0: Open it up. Would you like me to? So there are a couple good ones.
3: Getting
0: out there.
3: His kicks on pranking the kid.
0: Yep, I'll give you that.
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0: five winners to take home the $1,000 fall fund to spend on whatever your idea of fun is this fall.
1: Right now, traffic. And as we take a look at our traffic conditions around the Mobile area this morning, once again, we're looking pretty good for the most part. Taking a look at I-10, I-65, and I-165, no major issues there. We're also looking pretty good this morning as we make our way along both the Bayway and the Causeway, heading to and from Baldwin County. But we do have an accident this morning in the Atmore area. That's on I-65 southbound between Alabama 113 and Alabama 21. So again, be careful there as you make your morning commute. Looks like that is still causing some delays. So again, just use extra caution. I'm Stacy Knowles, right now traffic.
2: Good morning, I'm Shimani Baker for WKRG News 5. A Sims woman has been charged with manslaughter in connection with a crash that claimed the life of a Wilmer man. 46-year-old Tanya Renee Wadsworth turned herself in to the Mobile County Sheriff's Office Wednesday morning. She is charged with the death of 38-year-old James R. Parker, who was fatally injured July 28th when the motorcycle he was riding was allegedly hit by an SUV driven by Wadsworth. Alabama Democratic candidate for governor Doug Jones announced he will hold a town hall meeting this Friday night in Daphne. The meeting will run from 6 to 7:30 p.m. at the venue at Miracle Point. The event is free and open to the public, but reservations are required. Jones will hold his town hall meeting at the same time as President Donald Trump's midterm rally at the Mitchell Center. The Taco and Tequila Festival that was scheduled for this weekend in Foley's Heritage Park has been rescheduled due to the weather. The new festival dates are Saturday, November 7th and Sunday, November 8th. Shimani Baker for WKRG News 5.
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1: Well, I listened to your show, and I heard you shout out the number to give a call, so here I am giving you guys a call.
2: Whoa.
3: Oh, nice.
0: So why are you so brave to call a random phone number like you did and get on the phone with us?
1: I don't know, actually. I'm just trying to spread positivity and feel like this is a good way to do that.
0: Oh, there you go. All right, well, tell me this. What is the most exciting part of your life right now? I know people usually have something going on.
1: Well, right now would be coaching middle school soccer with my husband.
3: Oh, fun.
4: Oh, that's cool. Oh.
1: Yeah, it's really fun.
4: You got Heather excited. She played soccer.
3: Mm-hmm. Mm-hmm.
2: She's a middle school champion, if I'm not mistaken.
3: Well, I don't want to brag, but state champions, but it's
4: put some respect on her name.
3: Yeah.
0: Why do you guys do that? Did you play when you were kids?
1: I did not. My husband did his whole life, and he still plays today. And both of our kids play. And we just, our school had a really bad rep and never the right coaches or never any consistent coaches, and just kind of on like a losing streak, even though we have a ton of talented kids. So we just wanted to turn the program around, and we've actually been doing that, and we've been raising money for the boys and the girls, and we're just having a lot of fun with it.
4: Yeah, wow. That's awesome.
3: It's cool
4: that's
3: you
4: so good.
3: And your husband get to do it together too. That's fun.
1: Yeah, it can be fun. I'm the one that pushed him for it. It's been like a long time talk for like 3 years as we've watched this program struggle, and I was like, the opportunity came and I was like, you need to do this. You are the best coach. And he had to change his whole work schedule around, maybe took a little bit of a pay cut, but I was like, this is what is going to make you happy. So here
0: wow.
1: we are.
0: What what an amazing story that is. It's so easy to be a parent on the sidelines and you're so critical of everything that's wrong with this teacher or that coach or this league. And you guys are like, no, we're going to do something about it. We're going to change it. You are changing it, which is amazing. Mm-hmm. And is that even a paid gig? Do they pay you for that? Is it volunteer?
1: So my husband is the head coach and he is paid per season. And I am the assistant coach, and I'm a volunteer.
0: Wow.
1: Hopefully, with consistency, by the next season when we have our girls play in the spring, hopefully they will consider making me a paid coach.
0: Wow!
1: But I'm also a substitute teacher, so I at least I'm in the payroll that way.
0: Mm-hmm. That's fantastic. Well, keep up the great work, Kay. That's such a good story, and it shows you that if you're willing to put the effort in and you love it enough, you can really change things. So keep doing it and keep us posted. I want to see a TV show about you one day. You know, Netflix is making shows about everything. This sounds like a great one.
4: Yeah, that's awesome.
1: I hope so. I will keep you posted.
0: Yes, and thank you for listening to the show, Kay.
1: Of course. Thank you, guys. Have a great day.
4: You too. You take care.
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5: Thursday Night Football has the Browns against the Steelers in a divisional rivalry matchup. I'm not a fan of either of the quarterbacks, Aaron Rodgers or Deshaun Watson, so I have an interesting lineup for tonight. I'm picking that both of them will throw at least one interception.
0: Well, last time Kenny got it all wrong, so just keep that in mind.
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0: 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Very bad strategy.
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7: I'm meteorologist John Nodar with the News 5 First Alert Storm Team, becoming partly cloudy with a high in the mid to upper 80s. Look for scattered showers and a few thunderstorms today. Friday through the weekend, lots of showers and thunderstorms, some with very heavy rain that could lead to flooding in a few spots. Highs will be in the low to mid 80s each day.
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1: Thanks for being right here on 97.5 WABD. This is the TJ Show, and our news, it sounds a little different around here. Kenny reads through every story he can find, and then he brings us the most interesting ones. Kenny, what's happening on the planet today?
2: Do you guys remember getting your school photos taken back in the day?
3: Oh, yeah.
1: Of course. It was a big day. My mom would do my hair, poof it out, make it look really cool.
2: Yeah, big rite of passage. Did you realize how much money your parents were spending on those photos to get them printed?
1: No.
2: They could be pretty expensive, and that's why many parents are turning to a new DIY trend. Instead of paying for the professional photographer's photographs, they're sometimes taking the pictures at home and then uploading them into software like ChatGPT to spit out what the professional photographer would have given you.
1: I don't know if it's worth it. Like, do we want to keep uploading photos of our kids into this mystery software?
3: Right.
1: Is it worth saving the money? And also, there's something about like a real photographer with real great lighting, and then they put the lasers in the background. It's cool.
2: Yeah, and that is the big privacy concern. Uploading children's photos to AI platforms create privacy and data retention risks. Who knows what they're doing with this information, with this data? Another thing parents are doing is they're letting the photographer take the picture at school, and then you get sample proofs, usually with some kind of watermark. Parents are also loading those photos into ChatGPT to remove the watermark.
1: Ugh.
2: And now lawyers are warning about the legal risk because that is copyright infringement.
1: Can you just lower the prices at the grocery store and then you can afford the photos again?
3: And gas, please.
1: Your gas would
3: That'd be great.
1: Very helpful.
3: Yeah.
2: Yeah, they say.
1: You notice when the gas prices go up, like, it limits what people can do?
2: Yeah.
3: Of course.
1: Totally. Have we made that connection? It's really expensive. And then you can't do the other things you were doing with that money. Can we fix that? How do we do that?
3: And then also, when gas prices are up and groceries up, and you have to choose between do I eat today or do I pay my rent? Do I buy my medicine? Like,
2: sure.
3: It's insane.
1: It's great. And then the people who are delivering the food, they're dealing with gas price issues.
2: Oh, yeah.
1: But they're not necessarily getting paid more to deliver with their 4.5 gallon, you know, whatever it is. It's crazy. All right, Kenny, what else you got? On that uplifting note.
3: On that note.
1: Yeah.
2: We were just talking to Kay from North Carolina. She and her husband are coaching a middle school soccer team. I just learned about this new reality show produced by Kim Kardashian. It's called Team Moms Baseball, and it features the moms of baseball players at legendary Prep Academy in Scottsdale, Arizona. And it's kind of melding a Real Housewives feel with
1: the lives of
2: youth parents in sports. So apparently you see these moms arguing with umpires, but all at the same time carrying Chanel bags or
3: Scottsdale, Arizona
2: Porsches. So perhaps relatable to some, at least as far as the youth sports parenting is concerned.
1: Kenny, thanks for keeping us somewhat informed.
2: That's what's happening.
4: It's the most wonderful time of the year.
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6: Right now, traffic. And as we take a look at our traffic conditions around the Mobile area once again this morning, overall, we're in pretty good shape right now as we take a look at I-10, I-65, and I-165. No major issues there. We're also looking pretty good this morning as we make our way along both the Bayway and the Causeway heading to and from Baldwin County. Again, you're looking at roughly an 8 to 12 minute commute across the bay this morning. So again, no major issues there. As we take a look at Airport Boulevard, starting to see traffic building up a little bit just west of I-65. I'm Stacy Knowles, right now traffic.
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0: 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This is the TJ Show. You know, I've made it a habit to send my wife a message early in the day. Just a, hey, how are you doing? I'm thinking about you.
1: Okay.
0: Because I always am. I'm always thinking about how she's doing and always want to spend more time with her.
1: Lovely.
0: Unfortunately, this was the message that I received today. And I will admit, this is not the best look on my part. I'm just going to play it.
2: Hey, TJ, I just wanted to tell you that I'm very impressed by your seemingly Herculean strength to further compact the trash. I keep thinking it's full.
0: Well, every time it gets full, I do just try to get a little bit more time. I care about the environment. I don't want to overuse plastic bags. I want to make sure we're really using the plastic bags.
3: So you're pushing it down.
4: Is that really the reason?
0: It's definitely a part of it.
2: I'll assume it's empty because it was so full. And then I'll see that somebody has squished it down even more. And I knew you were strong, but now I see it. I see how strong you are. Some people might think it's very strong to carry a really full bag of trash out to the trash cans.
0: It does require a lot of strength when it gets to this point.
2: Especially when it's compacted with multiple watermelons.
0: Well, and that is why it gets heavier. Because
3: wow.
0: I do run multiple watermelons at one time.
3: Right, and those shells are heavy.
0: Very yes. heavy.
2: I don't know if you're like stepping in it now and jumping. It's amazing. I would take the trash out, but now it's just so heavy.
0: Well, you know what? I've come to trust, because I go to Costco, the bags that they sell are a great quality bag.
3: Awesome bags. And you get so many. I haven't bought garbage bags in 3 years.
0: Yeah, and they last forever.
3: Yeah, it's great.
0: I was actually thinking about writing them a note and saying, hey, you are mislabeling your garbage bags. You need to call these tarps.
3: Mm-hmm.
0: Tarp hold. No.
3: They're great.
0: Tarp bags.
3: Tarp?
0: Tar bags.
3: Tar bags.
0: Yeah.
2: High risk now for bag breakage. So you're probably going to have to handle that because you're so strong. I can just see how strong you are.
0: I am technically the only person in the family who could physically take the garbage out at this point.
5: When she said you jumped into the trash, like I can see that visual of you jumping in and pushing things down. I can see it.
0: No, I do it all with one hand.
2: Because you can.
0: Sometimes I do use two.
2: You continue to push the limits of what's possible.
0: Mm-hmm.
2: I guess we'll see how far you go. All right. Love you. Bye.
0: I think she wants me to take the trash out. I think that's the feeling I'm getting. So I'm going to do that when I get home.
3: Good call.
0: Yeah. And there's still a little more space in there. I just pushed it down.
5: Here's the thing, though. I feel like you don't learn your lesson because I think it's been twice that you've told us that you waited a little too long to take the trash out. And then you take the trash out and it just like all the stuff is on the floor and there's like liquid on the floor.
0: I don't think we're there yet.
5: You have to clean that up. But why? Why go to that point?
6: You're flirting with disaster.
0: I am flirting. I'm living on the edge. Right.
5: But it's gross.
0: And it's unfortunate. I will report back. You know, it's kind of like, you know, like some of the best baseball players, their averages are around what, 400 or so? That's a good average.
6: Less than that.
0: That means they're striking out about 60% of the time. So I think by those metrics, I'm doing pretty great here as a husband.
3: All it's right, just, athlete, relax.
0: This is one of the things I need to work on.
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8: Weather. I'm meteorologist John Nodar with the News 5 First Alert Storm Team, becoming partly cloudy with a high in the mid to upper 80s. Look for scattered showers and a few thunderstorms today. Friday through the weekend, lots of showers and thunderstorms, some with very heavy rain that could lead to flooding in a few spots. Highs will be in the low to mid 80s each day.
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0: house one day, said, you know what? Luna must be all alone at home. Must feel terrible. She turned the radio on so she could hear Dada's voice. That's me. Turns out the show put her to sleep. She was so bored. We were only talking about human-related issues, so we switched that up real fast. We started featuring the biggest stories and animal headlines. We called it Luna's Animal Tales. Now she waits by the radio. Other pets love it, too. And I'm telling you, this is why we do this segment. Let's go to the Mexican National Guard. They have introduced its first-ever Chihuahua canine recruit. This is exactly what you're thinking. Rather than a German Shepherd, which is the typical military dog, they've got a Chihuahua wearing goggles and a little helmet, a vest.
1: He looks cute, too. He's rocking it.
0: I didn't know I would love this as much
1: as I...
0: I'm
1: watching your video right now.
0: Yeah, did you see? Okay, we posted the video at TJ Podcast so you can see it, too. Kenny forced me to watch it. I was like, I don't want to see it. And then I was like, oh, I do want to see this. This is great.
2: I know you.
0: He is about 8 inches tall, and you can see... People are running him around. He's doing all the things, like jumping over hurdles. And I don't know that he's going to be deployed. It turns out most of the 350 dogs in the National Guard are working dogs like German Shepherds, Labradors. Commando is there to help build a warmer, more human connection to the public and softens the image of the military-led security force. So I guess he's got a job to do there, and an elderly couple dropped him off with the National Guard. That's how this all started. They just wanted to get rid of him.
2: And he is apparently training for potential future search and rescue missions, so we'll keep an eye on Commando.
0: What is he going to find?
2: Well, if there's a disaster, a little dog can get into a little crawl space.
0: Well, that's true. And actually, now that you bring it up, would you rather have 15 Chihuahuas or one German Shepherd? Because if 15 Chihuahuas are on the same page, that could be dangerous.
2: Yeah.
1: I'd want one German Shepherd.
0: Okay. Well, there you go.
1: One Chihuahua is too much.
0: Yes. Well,
1: my grandmother used to own one. She was crazy. Princess was crazy.
0: Princess was her name.
1: Yeah.
0: Wow. And then here's another interesting story. Florida beachgoers saw what they thought was a leashed raccoon on a walk alongside of a dog. The woman who caught the footage used her phone to zoom in and was like, oh my goodness, it is a raccoon. She was about to go over and say hi, and then she said, nah, you know what? I'm just going to leave it alone. She says, my friend and I were blown away. I was so excited that I almost got out of my seat. Almost. Not quite. I mean, yeah, you don't know what's going on there. Rabies and everything. But if it's on a leash, that's amazing.
1: I mean, it's walking next to the dog.
0: I know.
1: The dog's not foaming at the mouth. So.
0: And to think the two of them are getting along, it's dreamy. And then in other raccoon news, there was a Haley Williams concert in Detroit, and video was taken by a concert goer. It shows a raccoon peering down at the crowd from the scaffolding. Raccoons all over the news. She said she was so excited, found it very cute. However, she was nervous about it going to the bathroom on our heads. Now, that didn't happen. All is fine. Maybe he was curious to know what was going on.
2: It's a rock and roll raccoon.
0: Yeah, rock and roll raccoon. And those are Luna's Animal Tales, the biggest stories and animal headlines on the TJ Show.
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4: Right now, traffic. And as we take a look at our traffic conditions around the Mobile area once again this morning, we're looking pretty good on most of the major roadways. I-10, I-65, and I-165 all checking in problem-free this morning, so no major issues there. We're also in pretty good shape as we make our way along both the Bayway and the Causeway, looking at roughly an 8 to 12 minute commute across the bay this morning, so again, no major problems there. And we're also looking pretty good as we make our way along Spring Hill Avenue, Dolphin Street, as well as Airport Boulevard, so again, no major issues there. I'm Stacy Knowles, right now traffic.
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0: 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This is the TJ Show. We've got Colin in Eugene, Oregon. Hey, Colin.
1: Hey, how's it going?
0: Good. Now, you work as a maintenance guy on a college campus, and you don't have to say which one, but that's right.
1: Yeah.
0: And you have an observation about some of the things that kids need fixed in their dorm or whatever it is, and go ahead, share on that.
1: So, on a regular basis, I would get like a call for a broken down washer. So, going in and looking at the washer, there's nothing physically wrong with it. The only thing that would happen is, you know how you evenly try to put the clothes in so it's not all on one side?
0: Yep.
2: Yep.
1: I'm like, okay, this is what you need to fix it. Like, you need to like evenly disperse the clothes. And then another instance is they would wash their comforter, and while it's soaking wet, they would put it in the dryer.
0: So,
1: and then they would be complaining that, hey, my comforter's not dry. So then I would have to explain it to them as well, like, okay, you need to do an extra drain and spin.
0: So you're noticing a pattern where seemingly obvious things about even a washing machine, you're saying that like a lot of college kids have no idea even the basics of how it works.
1: Yeah, like basic chores, like folding to cleaning in general. You know, and this isn't all the college kids. This is like 50% of them.
0: So
1: like, you, there is some
2: 50%.
0: It's a high number. It's a heavy number.
3: Majority.
0: So, Colin, and you've been on this campus for quite a while, and you've noticed that this has gotten worse and worse over the years.
1: It didn't look like it was getting better.
0: Okay. Yeah. Well, do you have any theory as to why this is? Why you feel like it's getting worse?
1: Honestly, it might be the parents' fault.
0: Parents are doing too much.
1: They're babying their kids too much. You know, and they're not giving them responsibility like I had growing up. Like, I was a military brat growing up, and I did chores around the house. Parents aren't teaching them the right way to get stuff done and how to live properly.
0: Well, I wonder if this is part of the reason why it feels like a lot of people are big tantruming babies, even as adults. Like, maybe there's a generation that is literally, they never really are formed into maturity or whatever you want to call it. And so everyone's fighting with one another. And I mean, if you've ever fought with a three-year-old, you know, there's not a lot of logic there. It's just They're at war and they're not listening to anything you're saying. So I don't know if it's all connected or not, but thanks for sharing that with us, Colin.
1: Yeah, of course. I got an 11-year-old and I got a 5-year-old. So definitely fighting the 5-year-old is a battle.
2: Colin, have you ever taken care of a maintenance request and stopped and used the potty? You know, when no one's home?
1: Oh, no. So
2: tell the truth.
1: I will not use the residence toilet if it's in a vacant unit. Oh, yeah. I'll take like a deuce in there.
2: Sure you do.
4: Nice.
2: Door open and everything. Just by yourself.
1: But just not in an occupied unit that's currently someone's living in.
0: I like that you use the medical term for that. Thank you.
5: I'm meteorologist John Nodar with the News 5 First Alert Storm Team, becoming partly cloudy with a high in the mid to upper 80s. Look for scattered showers and a few thunderstorms today. Friday through the weekend, lots of showers and thunderstorms, some with very heavy rain that could lead to flooding in a few spots. Highs will be in the low to mid 80s each day.
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0: 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This is the TJ Show, our news. It sounds different around here. Kenny reads through every story he can find, and then he brings us the most interesting ones. Kenny, what's happening on the planet today?
1: The NFL has been continuing to expand its list of international games, and they've been a smashing success so far. However, this weekend's first London game between the Indianapolis Colts and the Washington Commanders, they're apparently having trouble selling tickets, and they've dropped the price from $325 down to $105 per seat to boost sales.
2: Wow, that is the cheapest ticket you will ever find for football.
0: Well, and I'm shocked by the $300-something dollars. Who's paying for that? How did they get a lot of people to agree to that? $300-something per seat?
1: Yeah, I guess that's the average ticket price. This game will be at Tottenham Hotspur Stadium, which holds about 62,850 seats. All games previously held at this stadium haven't dipped below 60,000. So they're saying they need to sell about 2,000 more seats to meet that threshold. I guess they don't want to have a bad look. But what's interesting, though, is the people who spent full price on the tickets before this price cut are really upset that there are other people spending, less than half of what they paid for.
2: Yeah, I would be upset, too.
0: Pays to wait.
2: Sometimes it does, for sure.
1: Yeah, apparently the future London games, the Jacksonville Jaguars and Eagles, as well as the Houston Texans playing in later weeks, they haven't seen any price reductions there. Apparently ticket sales are going well, but they're at different soccer stadiums throughout London.
0: You know, I would argue the same rule applies for, pretzels. You could buy them at the regular grocery store for, $5, or when they're just about to go stale, they land at the grocery store down the street, the discount store, $1 there. I'd be upset if I paid $5.
1: Well, and you use that hotel app all the time for last-minute rooms, and you get great deals on it.
0: That's changed a little bit. It used to be, the greatest thing ever. Now, all of a sudden, they get, you gotta watch those fees.
2: What happens now is that more people are using that app, so they're like, all right, about to make their money.
0: Yeah. No, I used to use that, if I had to go to a big city. You would always have a room that would be empty, and you'd get it for, less than $100. And now they've added so many service fees that you wind up paying pretty close to what it costs.
2: Yep.
0: It's so dumb. All these great things, they just disappear. Kenny, what else do you have?
1: The USA Today is reporting on this new trend among hybrid workers. They're calling it calendar stalking. So for hybrid workers, let's say they work 3 days in office, 2 days at home. What they'll do is they'll look at their Outlook calendar for their manager or supervisor to see what days they come into the office, and they'll schedule their in-office days for those days to have that, a little walk by their office to make sure the boss knows that you're at work.
0: Joe, how's it going?
2: You gotta be smart.
0: Let's get work done. Kenny, thanks for keeping us somewhat informed.
1: That's what's happening.
0: By the way, if you only catch a tiny portion of our show, you can hear a whole lot more of it. Just search for The TJ Show wherever you listen to podcasts, and we'll pop up right there. But first and foremost, thank you for turning your radio on today.
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4: You're right now traffic, and as we take a look at our traffic conditions around the Mobile area once again this morning, we're looking pretty good for the most part. Taking a look at I-10, I-65, and I-165, no major issues there. Also looking pretty good on both the Bayway and the Causeway, although traffic is starting to get a little heavy on the westbound side of the Bayway as you come into Mobile from Baldwin County, so just be aware of that this morning. We're also looking pretty good along Airport Boulevard, Spring Hill Avenue, as well as Dolphin Street. Again, no major issues there, so you should be good to go. I'm Stacy Knowles, right now traffic.
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0: Thanks for being right here on 97.5 WABD. This is the TJ Show. I saw a headline in the New York Post. It was making me think, what would I do if I was single today? It sounds like a horrifying thought, honestly. But I know it's like really tough out there with these dating apps and all the different ways you meet people. So there's one woman, her name is Erin. She's 36 years old. She posted what is being called a husband application. It's a Google form. And she got more than 240 potential applicants.
1: All right, cool.
0: Almost 1,500 direct messages. So it seems like it was a hit. And she titled it, "So, you're interested. I kind of like her. You come to me. Let me see what you got."
1: So 1,500 direct messages that did not convert to submitting application, because you only got 240 in the application.
0: Yeah,
1: I guess. Which means 1,500 people aren't capable of just clicking on the link and filling something out.
2: Too lazy. Red flag. Get out of here.
3: That's what I was thinking. Yeah, automatically.
1: She dodged a bullet.
0: Mm-hmm. Might be tough. And then I'd be annoyed if I did fill out the form because it's multiple pages and then she went with one of the DMs. I'm like, come on, man.
2: But he's hot.
3: Working.
0: Candidates are asked about their ideal partner and prompted to share topics they could speak about for an unreasonable amount of time. Do you have any of those subjects that you're passionate about that you can just start riffing on?
1: It'd probably be sneakers,
0: mm-hmm.
1: WNBA,
0: yep.
1: Social injustice and the history of it, and
0: Kenny?
1: Puerto Rico, where I'm from.
3: There you go.
2: Harry Potter.
0: Yeah.
2: I mean, Allison and I talk about Harry Potter almost every day.
0: So you found your person.
2: I found my person. I'm so happy about it.
0: Heather, unreasonable amount of time.
3: Probably like Saturday Night Live.
0: Okay.
3: I could probably talk about that for a good amount of time.
0: Very good. According to her Instagram, the husband application is now closed. So too late if you're interested.
3: Oh, man.
1: Good for her.
3: I was.
0: This made me think about when I was single in New York City. I was like, man, these dating apps are terrible. It wasn't working for me. And so I actually went to a person who prints up business cards, and I got real high quality business cards printed up with a little message. And I thought, well, I'll just hand these out to hot girls that I see on the train.
3: Did it work?
0: No, I didn't do it.
3: Oh,
0: I actually,
3: okay.
0: I got the cards and I was like, this is so creepy. That I'm going to put this in a closet.
1: Yeah, I would throw it away.
3: That's a little weird.
1: To me. That's weird.
0: It's yeah, and so I didn't do it. And then I was actually right around the time that I met my wife, Jess.
3: Oh,
0: so
3: yeah.
0: It worked out anyway. But
3: nice.
0: I was trying to think of some clever way to be different or stand out in the midst of what everyone else is trying to do.
1: My friend Lindsay has done various things. Everything from posting something on social and asking for her friends to share it or tag other people in it, which I've done because I'm like, why not? I like love. You know what I'm saying? To now she created a tote bag where she carries it around and it says I'm single and has a QR code on it. People can like, guys can scan the QR code and then like fill out the application.
0: Ooh, that's clever.
1: So yeah, she's done a lot of creative things.
0: Wow. Can we get her on the show?
1: I mean, I don't have any update for you, but yeah, I can reach out to her.
0: Yeah, I'd love to know if people actually scan the bag. And then if they're, I mean, obviously if they take their phone out and they're about to scan, does she go, oh, hey, should we talk now or later?
1: Great question. You can
0: or,
1: ask her that.
0: Or does the guy try to talk and then, you got to fill out the form. So many questions.
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0: Go. 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
4: I'm meteorologist John Nodar with the News 5 First Alert Storm Team, becoming partly cloudy with a high in the mid to upper 80s. Look for scattered showers and a few thunderstorms today. Friday through the weekend, lots of showers and thunderstorms, some with very heavy rain that could lead to flooding in a few spots. Highs will be in the low to mid 80s each day.
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0: 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This is the TJA show. I want to play you guys a random video I got from my brother Mike. He sends me these messages every once in a while.
1: This is going to be fun because your brother Mike is always sending you some random stuff.
0: Well, he's always been a very unique individual.
1: Okay.
0: And he's still that way, even as adults. Like, we keep getting older and he still does this kind of stuff, which is what we did when we were teenagers. And so I'll just play this. He's got a coffee in his hand.
2: Yo. What's going on? Just hanging out, having a little bit of
0: And he shows me the coffee. Now, what he's saying without saying it is, I have inspired him to start drinking coffee. He never did. And then he heard how much I love it, and he eventually tried it. He found the right one. Now he's all in.
2: You know what that is? Coffee time.
1: Ugh, so gross. Annoying.
2: A little midday pick me up.
0: You know, like, and most people today do this kind of stuff on social media, and you see it all over the place. He only does it for me.
1: That's beautiful.
2: Working at the warehouse, having a Dunkin'. America runs on Dunkin' type of day. Got a donut in there, a little pumpkin donut.
0: I'm actually glad he doesn't put this out on social media. There's enough of this on social media already.
1: What makes it even better is like his Northeast accent. America runs on Dunkin' every day. Like, I don't know where that's from, but
2: hope you're having a great day. Catch you later.
0: Yeah, so I haven't responded to him yet.
1: Very Jersey sounding.
0: Yeah, yeah. Oh,
1: you gotta play that again?
0: Okay, hold on. Maybe I should do my message
1: so
0: back
1: gross.
0: To him now and just say, all right, here we go. Hey, Mike, I got your message. Glad you're drinking coffee. Everyone says hi, by the way. Look.
1: And we're recording a video. Hey, what's up, Mike?
0: Yeah, hey, look.
3: I also run on Dunkin'.
0: Yeah, you know, so Heather got Dunkin' for herself today, and I like when you force it on me, but you didn't do that to me today.
3: No, not today. I skipped a week. Last week I did.
0: Yeah. Although yesterday I was in the office, I got a knock on the door, and she said, do you want an iced coffee? And I said, absolutely. And somehow I wound up paying for both you and me.
3: You offered. I just accepted.
1: That's why she asked, because she knew that you would offer.
3: Right. Maybe a little.
0: All right, let me end this video here. Done. All right, thank you guys for that. That's good. I got to respond to your family when they're reaching out. Otherwise, they stop reaching out. And yeah, I did love that iced coffee yesterday.
3: It was felt good, right?
0: There's a certain place. They make it like it's a drug. I'm wondering if they're spiking it with something. But I was lit up the rest of the day. I was up much later than I normally go to bed, and my wife was getting irritated. Yeah. Like, why are you not in bed yet?
1: It takes like 8 hours for like coffee to get out of your system. And you guys have coffee in the middle of the day.
0: Oh, yeah. We're all in.
3: Yeah. Did you expect change? Because you gave me a 10 for two coffees, and you didn't get any change.
0: That's fine. Okay, I just assumed it wasn't enough money.
3: It wasn't. Coffee's expensive.
0: This is where we're at. How much was it
3: expensive.
0: For two iced coffees?
3: And well, it was like 8 something, but I gave the lady a tip. So
0: okay,
3: on your
0: thank
3: behalf.
0: You. Thank
3: you.
0: I'm sure
3: TJ's money.
0: The service must have been great, right?
3: It was pretty good.
0: You knew I would tip.
3: Yeah, she walked all the way to the back, got the coffee, and walked it all the way to me. So I mean, yeah,
0: yeah. No, that's very nice of you to use my money to tip. I would do the same thing. This is the TJ show.
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5: Right now, traffic. And as we take a look at our traffic conditions around the Mobile area once again this morning, we're looking pretty good for the most part. Taking a look at I-10, I-65, and I-165, no major issues there. Also looking pretty good on both the Bayway and the Causeway, although traffic is starting to get a little heavy on the westbound side of the Bayway as you come into Mobile from Baldwin County, so just be aware of that this morning. We're also looking pretty good along Airport Boulevard, Spring Hill Avenue, as well as Dolphin Street. Again, no major issues there, so you should be good to go. I'm Stacy Knowles, right now, traffic.
6: God. U.S. Olympians do it. 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And yes, it's the only socially acceptable way to carry a sword. 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This is the Olympic and Paralympic sport for

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7: A better life with Dr. Sanjay Gupta.
8: Vaping is often thought of as the safer choice over traditional cigarettes. But safer doesn't mean safe. New study out of Australia suggests nicotine e-cigarettes may raise the risk of certain cancers. That vapor isn't just harmless water. It contains chemicals that could damage your cells, even your DNA. I know a lot of people look to vaping to quit cigarettes, but here's the catch. E-cigarettes aren't actually approved to help you quit, and a lot of people end up trading one nicotine habit for another. Now, if you want to kick the habit, reach for things that are proven to work. Nicotine patches, gum, lozenges. If you're still having trouble, talk to your doctor about some prescription medications that might increase your odds of success. Nicotine is one of the most addictive drugs out there, no matter what form it might come in. I'm Dr. Sanjay Gupta, helping you live a better life.
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0: 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Now, I'll mention this because I didn't know this, and maybe this will save you a few bucks. So my youngest daughter, her pants got too small, meaning she grew.
1: And that happens to me too. Sometimes my pants get too small. I'm still growing.
0: Yeah.
1: Pretty impressive.
2: Different way, but you know.
1: Yeah. Growing nonetheless.
0: Yeah. Well, I'm like, there's no way. And so I go and I look and I could see her ankles. I'm like, oh yeah, look at that.
1: She's waiting for the flood to come.
3: Yeah. She's looking for clams.
0: Something happened.
1: All the roasts.
0: Yeah. And I go, okay, well, let's make it happen. So we go to a certain big store. And apparently the girls had a great time. My wife Jess took them. They got all these like fancy little dresses.
1: That's fun.
0: It's all this cheap fashion stuff, but they love it.
1: Mm-hmm.
0: And my wife gets home. Well, she goes to the website. She looks it up, and it turns out some of these clothes are listed for half off on the website.
1: Mm-hmm.
0: But they're like full price at the store.
1: I've been there.
0: And I was like, what do you mean? So Jess calls me and goes, I got to return these. I said, what are you talking about? She goes, yeah, they put a different price on the website than they do in the store. And I said, well, that's kind of like deception, isn't it?
1: Mm.
0: Is that okay?
1: I've had that happen to me with other ones that I've shopped at, where it's cheaper online sometimes than it is in the store.
0: Well, I'm surprised they're allowed to do that.
1: But sometimes it's vice versa. Sometimes I've gone to sneaker stores where they're having a sale on a particular pair of sneakers, and it cost the retail price online.
0: She looks all this up. It turns out it's right. It was off on the price, and she goes back into the store. The person at the cashier is so annoyed. She rolls her eyes to the back of her head and goes, how many of these are you going to return? It's like, yo, sorry. Because then I was with the return because my wife Jess and I were out on a date and we were like running errands at the same time. And we go, hey, you know, sorry that the store is annoying.
1: Right.
0: But
1: yeah.
0: We'd like to take advantage of the better price. And they have to, I guess, give you the online price. So it was like $50.
2: So does she have to return them? And then order them online, or they just honor the price at the register?
0: They have to go through a whole return.
2: Yeah.
0: Then they make a whole new receipt at the new price match it, which is annoying. And I understand.
2: No, it's annoying either way. Yeah, for sure.
0: The store's like trying to get you on the in-store price. They're just hoping you're not going to know. And thankfully, my sister-in-law mentioned it, and we're like, oh yeah, look at that. $50. Now, what do we want to do with that extra $50?
1: Gas. The gas took you to go to the store and go back home.
0: Right. Yeah.
1: Yeah.
0: You know what? You might be close there, actually, sadly.
2: Put it in a high yield savings account.
1: At 3.45 interest rate.
0: It's great. Well, listen, we were living large. We felt good. And then I went over to, there's a little grocery store, and they had the sardines that I like. I'm like, oh, this is great.
1: That's where those $50 went.
0: I wanted to buy
2: 20 cans of sardines.
1: Because groceries are expensive.
0: Well, because you know what's crazy is that at Costco, there's actually a sardine shortage, if you can imagine this. The world is getting so weird. There's a certain brand that's great. They bring out a whole pack. And I made the mistake the last time they had them of walking past it. I came back like days later. They were all gone. I go, no, they must have moved it.
1: That's your fault. Because all you do is talk about sardines. And now everyone that listens is like, I must go to Costco and get sardines in bulk.
2: So influential.
0: What I've found is so many of them really are gross. But there's this one that's so good. And I go, you've got to be kidding. They moved an entire pallet in the course of like a week. So I'm like, whoa, why are people buying sardines up all of a sudden?
1: That's impressive.
0: So anyway, I'll keep my eye open for him. This is the TJ Show, and we're sponsored by Prize Picks. 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
5: I'm meteorologist John Nodar with the News 5 First Alert Storm Team, becoming partly cloudy with a high in the mid to upper 80s. Look for scattered showers and a few thunderstorms today. Friday through the weekend, lots of showers and thunderstorms, some with very heavy rain that could lead to flooding in a few spots. Highs will be in the low to mid 80s each day.
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0: 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This is the TJ Show, our news that sounds different around here. Kenny reads through every story he can find, and then he brings us the most interesting ones. Kenny, what's happening on the planet today?
1: The TSA has announced a change in protocol for their officers at airports across the country. Those people who check your IDs and passports before you go through the security machines are no longer allowed to sit down. They must be standing at their posts.
0: I wonder why they care about that. Does it make a difference?
2: Why does that matter?
3: Yeah.
1: Well, the TSA union, representing TSA workers is not happy about this change, but the TSA is defending it, saying that this change reinforces both their security posture and commitment to hospitality by having these officers on their feet and alert. All officers must meet fitness for duty requirements to be capable of performing their vital national security function while simultaneously creating a welcoming and professional environment for travelers.
3: You need to be physically fit to grab a passport, scan it, then pass it back?
1: Apparently, all TSA officers, whether they're the ones checking the IDs or doing any of the other functions, must pass some kind of fitness requirement.
3: Oh.
0: What about the dogs? Do they have to stand, sit?
1: I don't know about the dogs, okay. TJ.
2: Dogs do whatever they want. Yeah. They just get to sniff.
0: I would say that's the highlight. On another note, the highlight of the airport for me has been the bomb-sniffing dogs. I like seeing them going around, and then I think sometimes they have them sniff the people, and you have to walk through. And I always hope it's going to be me, because I'll like sneak a little pet in. I do that with people's dogs.
2: Oh, they'll
0: sometimes
2: get on you.
3: Yeah, don't do that.
0: You can't pet the dog?
2: No, you cannot.
3: Well,
2: they're working.
3: I do not go up to a dog.
2: You will hear it.
0: Okay, I'm just saying I want to. All right?
3: Well,
0: I won't do it.
3: Don't.
0: It's fine. They're so cute. It's hard.
3: I want to, too, but you got to control yourself.
0: Here's something maybe you can get away with. I've done this before. You're walking on the street, right? And you're walking faster than the person in front of you with a dog, and you touch the dog's tail, and then it looks back at you, and nobody knows what happened.
3: That I've done.
0: You've
3: for
0: done
3: sure.
0: That? Okay, yeah.
3: That I've done
0: have
3: for
0: you
3: sure.
0: Done that, J-Bo?
2: You have a problem with boundaries.
0: No, I like fluffy things. Kenny, what else do you have?
2: My mom said you look with your eyes, not with your hands.
0: But they're so cute.
2: Mm-mm.
0: All right, what else you got?
1: Arnold Schwarzenegger hasn't been in a Christmas movie since Jingle All the Way 30 years ago. That is about to change. The trailer for The Man with the Bag, co-starring Alan Ritchson and Awkwafina, was released yesterday. And that will be available on Amazon Prime starting December 2nd.
0: Wait, the Christmas movie is released already?
1: No.
0: Oh, wait, what'd you say?
2: It'll be available
1: December. The trailer was released yesterday.
0: Oh, the trailer. I was like, I'm going to watch it right now.
1: Movie
0: I'm going to leave.
1: Be released December 2nd.
2: December 2nd.
1: And Arnold plays Santa Claus.
0: You're kidding me.
1: I kid you not.
2: On Prime.
3: It's going
1: to
3: be cool, yeah.
1: On Dancer, on Prancer, and Vixen, yeah.
0: Does Santa have weapons? Like, is it that kind of a movie?
1: Well, Alan Ritchson and Arnold are known for their action roles, so I imagine this will be an action
3: film. So
1: is Awkwafina, so. She was in Ocean's 8, right?
3: That's true, yeah.
0: This is weirdly exciting. I'm kind of stunned, because Jingle All the Way became one of my favorite Christmas movies.
1: Yeah, absolutely. The premise is Awkwafina plays an elf. She steals Santa Claus's magical bag. And then Santa enlists the help of a thief to help recover that magical bag.
0: Wow. All right, I'm
3: looking
0: excited.
3: Looking forward to that.
0: Kenny, thanks for keeping us somewhat informed.
1: That's what's happening.
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5: Right now traffic, and as we take a look at our traffic conditions around the Mobile area once again this morning, we're looking pretty good for the most part. Taking a look at I-10, I-65, and I-165, no major issues there. Also looking pretty good on both the Bayway and the Causeway, although traffic is starting to get a little heavy on the westbound side of the Bayway as you come into Mobile from Baldwin County, so just be aware of that this morning. We're also looking pretty good along Airport Boulevard, Spring Hill Avenue, as well as Dolphin Street. Again, no major issues there, so you should be good to go. I'm Stacy Knowles, right now traffic.
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0: 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This is the TJ Show. Kenny, you said that we missed a story in the news today that you wanted to get to.
1: Well, yeah, Major League Baseball wild card round is going to be wrapping up tonight with the Phillies and Braves, Game 3. All the other games were sweeps, but a big story right now.
0: Is that unusual?
1: I don't know. With the wild card rounds, it's a best of three series. The home team hosts all three games, so it's not out of this world.
0: Okay.
1: But what people are talking about and debating right now, so Major League Baseball has had great success with their special event games, like the Field of Dreams game that's in a cornfield in Iowa, or they have the Bristol Motor Speedway game where they built the baseball diamond in the middle of the racetrack. They're considering doing a baseball game at Grand Tetons National Park, and people are up in arms about it.
2: Because it's a build, you'd have to build a baseball field stadium in the middle of a national park.
1: It's supposed
2: to be insane.
1: Protected land, yeah.
2: Are they tearing it down when it's done?
1: I don't know what the plans are. It hasn't been approved or anything like that, but they're inquiring and they're trying to get approval to do this.
0: The point of the national park is to keep it so the animals can have it, right?
2: Yeah, right.
0: And like the trees grow.
3: Because we've had everything else. They can have a slither of land.
0: Well, for what it's worth, I've found that as you go to places where they keep knocking loads of trees down, there's a lot of there's problems, like lots of deer on the road.
3: Yeah,
0: Florida, you see the crocodiles,
3: a lot of bears. Oh yeah, alligators
0: running around. I mean, my mom tells me they like to go to Florida a lot. They mowed everything down. Now I can't go to the store without seeing an alligator.
3: That's
0: it's
3: real.
0: Like, well, it's kind of cool, but also sad
2: and scary. A little for people. Yeah.
0: But isn't that like so weird? There's so many Twilight Zone moments happening where you go, wait a minute, I thought this was the national park. I thought that the point was to keep it a park, not a ballpark.
1: The way it was, the way it is naturally.
0: Yeah, that's so weird. And also, aren't there too many baseball stadiums?
1: Like, there's 20 of them.
3: There's more than enough.
2: Say all of them are unnecessary, but that's just me. I just don't watch baseball.
0: Yeah, and also with the decline of how popular baseball is. I mean, people get mad when I say this, but I mean, when was the last time you went to a baseball game? You sat through the whole thing? Really? I mean, I tried.
1: A couple weeks ago.
0: Did you?
1: Yeah.
0: You stayed?
1: I go to the Phillies games all the time, yeah.
0: Oh, okay. Well, there's one. J-Bo?
3: Back in July when I went and saw the St. Louis Cardinals play.
0: You did?
3: Yeah.
0: Oh, that's right. I forgot about that. Heather, surely you have not gone to a baseball game.
2: I've been to a Cubs game, but we left. I just wanted to see the stadium, and then we left.
0: That's my point.
2: Yeah.
0: So, and while I was living in Boston, and I was on the radio in Boston, I didn't say it this way, but a friend of mine was like, hey, we should go to Fenway. I'm like, sure. And by the third inning, I was like, wow, this is taking a while. You know, you keep Fenway Park, obviously, right? That's iconic.
2: Right.
0: You keep, what's another one? Wrigley.
3: Yes.
0: Iconic. You don't need a new one.
2: Yeah,
0: like, enough.
2: We're good.
0: We got enough stadiums.
2: I agree.
1: Yeah, and this would be just a one-off game, too. So you do all of this disruption just to have one game?
0: Well, if you really want to play, like, you know, section off. If there's flat land, you just play. Or if there's, like, a bump, who cares? Just play a game and then call it a day. I would tune in for that. You imagine them playing on uneven field and there's a moose in the background? That's how you get people to watch.
1: You need stands so fans can come. You need sound systems
0: on
1: and
0: your
1: all
0: feet.
1: Of that.
0: Well, okay, it's a work in progress. This is the TJ Show. Gulf
4: Coast weather. I'm meteorologist John Nodar with the News 5 First Alert Storm Team, becoming partly cloudy with a high in the mid to upper 80s. Look for scattered showers and a few thunderstorms today. Friday through the weekend, lots of showers and thunderstorms, some with very heavy rain that could lead to flooding in a few spots. Highs will be in the low to mid 80s each day.
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meteorologist John Nodar with the News 5 First Alert Storm Team, becoming partly cloudy with a high in the mid to upper 80s. Look for scattered showers and a few thunderstorms today. Friday through the weekend, lots of showers and thunderstorms, some with very heavy rain that could lead to flooding in a few spots. Highs will be in the low to mid 80s each day.

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meteorologist John Nodar with the News 5 First Alert Storm Team, becoming partly cloudy with a high in the mid to upper 80s. Look for scattered showers and a few thunderstorms today. Friday through the weekend, lots of showers and thunderstorms, some with very heavy rain that could lead to flooding in a few spots. Highs will be in the low to mid 80s each day.

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13: The science continues to stack up. Alcohol just is not great for us, even in small amounts. It's actually toxic to the body. Look, we literally use alcohol to disinfect. Regular drinking raises the risk of high blood pressure, a weaker immune system.

system, and several cancers. One researcher framed the cancer risk this way. One drink is kind of like one cigarette, he said. Now here's the good news. A lot of the damage done by alcohol can be undone if you cut back early enough. Your immune system can rebound within a week. Then, some of the brain changes from drinking might start to recover within weeks to months. The key is not waiting so long that the damage becomes permanent. So if you've been looking for that nudge, that sign, that bit of encouragement to cut back, here you go. And I wish you luck. I'm Dr. Sanjay Gupta, helping you live a better life.

0: The Hammer Alley Podcast, an 80s flashback mockumentary. How did they go from top of the rock to rock bottom?
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0: I'm meteorologist John Nodar with the News 5 First Alert Storm Team. Becoming partly cloudy with a high in the mid to upper 80s. Look for scattered showers and a few thunderstorms today. Friday through the weekend, lots of showers and thunderstorms, some with very heavy rain that could lead to flooding in a few spots. Highs will be in the low to mid 80s each day.
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0: I'm meteorologist John Nodar with the News 5 First Alert Storm Team, becoming partly cloudy with a high in the mid to upper 80s. Look for scattered showers and a few thunderstorms today. Friday through the weekend, lots of showers and thunderstorms, some with very heavy rain that could lead to flooding in a few spots. Highs will be in the low to mid 80s each day.
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0: what's the biggest mistake you've ever made in a professional setting?
1: I was trying to take an air conditioning unit off the back of a truck with a forklift.
0: Uh-oh.
1: And the air conditioning unit fell about 7 feet to the ground. It was a $40,000 air conditioning
0: unit. Oh, no, it broke?
1: Thankfully, the guys in the shop were able to fix it. They saved my butt big time.
0: Oh, man. Anything, J-Bo?
2: Nothing. I guess I'm just perfect.
0: Wow, yeah, all right. Well played.
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Dracula, bleh, bleh, bleh. Welcome to October. 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I'm Zoe. This is 97.5 WABD. Happy October. Here's Bruno Mars. I just might.

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0: the mid to upper 80s. Look for scattered showers and a few thunderstorms today. Friday through the weekend, lots of showers and thunderstorms, some with very heavy rain that could lead to flooding in a few spots. Highs will be in the low to mid 80s each day.
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0: 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I don't know. Something about Sure Thing Miguel just makes me feel like summer's ending. It feels like fall. It feels like back to school season, although it's October.
1: They say the holy water's watered down, and this town's lost its faith. Our colors will fade eventually. So if our time is running out, day after day, we'll make the mundane a masterpiece. Oh my, my, oh my, my love, I take one look at you, you're taking me out.

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I know I've kind of been on a Dancing with the Stars kick, and it's really not going to end until the show ends. I've just learned some new juicy goss revolving the Dancing with the Stars cast. I'm going to tell it to you after this.

0: 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We are the Gulf Coast number one hit music station. I'm Zoe. Happy Thursday. It is a great day to have a great day, especially with you here with me. I love Dancing with the Stars. Okay, Dancing with the Stars. I would say I'm a longtime fan, but it's just not true. I really started watching when Charli D'Amelio ended up on the show. She's a TikToker, if you don't know who Charli D'Amelio is. But that was when I got first invested, and then I keep getting more and more invested each year. And now I'm super invested. And this season, they have welcomed back to a Dancing with the Stars pro that I personally was not super familiar with, Sharna Burgess. Okay, Sharna Burgess, I was slightly familiar with because she did win once upon a time. She won the Mirror Ball with radio legend Bobby Bones. So obviously, I knew who Sharna was. I just hadn't really gotten to see her do her thing. Well, this season, she is back, and I'm excited for her. It was a 5-year hiatus that she went on, and she's partnered with Tyler Cameron. And all this is awesome, super wowie. I love it for her. She's been doing videos talking about Dancing with the Stars for the past couple of years. So we've become familiar with one another, I've become familiar with her. Anyways, she actually met her husband on the show. Her husband was a star on Dancing with the Stars, and now they're married, and they have children, and they love life together, and all of that is wonderful. Well, her husband, whose name I don't even know, to be completely honest, I guess I could Google it. I have her name pulled up right now. Let's see, who is her husband? Anyways, her husband has been posting on social media, acting like Sharna is in a different country or something. Okay, Brian Austin Green. He's been posting being like, it's really hard for me not to have Sharna with me all of the time. It's like, you know, she's spending all of her free time with her partner on Dancing with the Stars, and I just don't have time to. It's so hard. Oh, my wife has a job. Shut up, bro. Okay, posting videos on Instagram and this stuff is just so unnecessary. He's a grown man. I mean, let's see, how old is he? He's 53 years old. 53 years old, and you're posting about your wife being at work all the time because she went back to work after having a marriage and children. I think all of that is okay. I think we can adapt and overcome, buddy. And maybe not tell the world how you're personally feeling about all of this, because all it does is make you look a little crazy. A little crazy. I hope that they love each other and that maybe it was all in good fun and that it's challenging. He's saying it's challenging going out by myself while my wife is at work. Girl, I mean, you're going to have to adapt and overcome on that. I don't think I'm really going to ever side with him on this. It'll be okay, Brian. I promise. Anyways, you're listening to 97.5 WABD. We got more music coming your way.
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1: Just wanted to tell you guys you're great, man. I've been listening for like 3 months now. I've been wanting to call you for like a month now, and I said, you know what? Today I'm feeling optimistic, and I'm about to call.
0: Yeah, you know, Frank, listen, it's so nice to meet you. 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

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I'm hoping for it. 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

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Happy Thursday afternoon. This is my close personal friend, Dominic Fike. We've been hanging out for a long time. It's Baby Doll.

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1: 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This is actually my favorite song off of this album.

0: 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We are the Gulf Coast number one hit music station. I'm Zoe. Happy October 1st. It is a great time of year, and I'm so glad I get to spend it right here with you. Okay, so this Saturday Night Live is back with host Dakota Johnson and musical guest Turnstile. I happen to know that she's hosting on her birthday, and I don't know if Dakota Johnson's birthday is the 3rd or the 4th, but she's got a pretty big weekend overall because October 4th, her new movie Verity comes out. Okay, her birthday is October 4th. Oh my gosh, how exciting. A movie and a birthday and Saturday Night Live. That's so exciting for her. Oh, anyways. So, Verity is coming out on the 4th, and it's based on a book that I decided I was going to read once upon a time. At the beginning of the year, a friend of mine, Tiana, she said, hey, listen, this movie is going to be happening, and it's based on a book that I really like called Verity, and I want you to read it. So, she gave me the book, and I've been carrying it around with me for now 10 months. I've read 80 pages of this book. I have a general idea of what it's about, but the trailer seems to confuse me every time. I don't know if between now and the 4th I should, like, really sit down and try and read. I just don't know if I have the time, to be honest. I don't think I have the mental capacity for it either. Either way, I didn't read the book, and I'm really sad about it, but I am going to go see the movie because it's starring Anne Hathaway. Oh, my gosh, and Anne Hathaway's had such a crazy year. I mean, what a great end of the year for both. Or not end of the year. I mean, it's the 10th. It's the beginning of the end of the year. Fourth quarter. You know what I'm talking about. Anne Hathaway, Dakota Johnson. This has, like, been their year, in my opinion. Anyways, we got more music coming your way. Stay right here. 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
1: Right now, traffic. And as we take a look at our traffic conditions around the Mobile area this afternoon, we're dealing with a lot of heavy traffic as we make our way along I-10 eastbound, heading into the Wallace Tunnel. So expect a lot of delays there. We're also looking at heavy traffic as we make our way along both the Bayway and the Causeway, heading to and from Baldwin County. So you're still looking at roughly an 8 to 12 minute commute across the bay this afternoon if you're going to be heading that way. In the meantime, though, we are looking pretty good as we make our way along Airport Boulevard. A little bit of heavy traffic starting to build up west of I-65. I'm Stacy Knowles, right now traffic.
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0: This is John Nodar with the News 5 First Alert Storm Team, becoming partly cloudy with a high in the mid to upper 80s. Look for scattered showers and a few thunderstorms today. Friday through the weekend, lots of showers and thunderstorms, some with very heavy rain that could lead to flooding in a few spots. Highs will be in the low to mid 80s each day.
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97.5 WABD. 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I'm Zoe. Happy Thursday. It is such a great day to have a great day, especially with you here with me. Now that we're in spooky season, I think that we're going to have to really start celebrating. Okay, so be prepared for some spooky celebrations, maybe some ticket giveaways to some haunted houses or something like that. So be on the lookout, or really be on the listen out, because you listen to me. You don't look at me. 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
2: 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Oh my love, I take one look at you, you're taking me on.

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8: 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Number

97.5 WABD. Earlier this year, the new Spider-Man movie came out. Ugh, I love Spider-Man so much. This song was a part of the soundtrack, and I haven't stopped listening ever since. Here's Tame Impala, Loser.

0: at right now traffic, and we're dealing with a lot of heavy traffic in and around downtown Mobile this afternoon. We're looking at a lot of traffic tie-ups on Government Street heading into the Bankhead Tunnel, also on I-10 eastbound heading into the Wallace Tunnel, and then we're looking at heavy traffic on both sides of the Bayway and the Causeway, so again, keep that in mind. We do have an accident on I-10 eastbound. That's just after Michigan Avenue. That's still causing some delays, as well as an accident on Airport Boulevard at Dawes Road, so again, be careful there. Let's just make sure we use extra caution out there this afternoon. I'm Stacy Knowles, right now traffic.
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0: From the News 5 First Alert Storm Team, I'm Chief Meteorologist Ed Bloodsworth. Overnight low 73 degrees with a spotty shower possible. Deep moisture, high rain chances for Friday, 70% with scattered downpours. Rain chances climbing even higher for the weekend, up to 90%.
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1: 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Same thing with Government Street heading into the bank.

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2: Gulf Coast traffic.
3: It's your right now traffic, and as we take a look at our traffic conditions around the Mobile area, we're dealing with a crash at Ziegler and Forestdale, so be careful there as you make your afternoon commute. We're also looking at a lot of heavy traffic in and around downtown Mobile this afternoon. First of all, we have some heavy traffic on I-10 eastbound. As you make your way into the Wallace Tunnel, looks like traffic backed up to about Michigan Avenue. Same thing with Government Street heading into the Bankhead Tunnel. And then we're looking at a lot of heavy traffic on eastbound I-10 as you make your way across the Bayway headed to Baldwin County. I'm Stacy Knowles, right now traffic.
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0: From the News 5 First Alert Storm Team, I'm Chief Meteorologist Ed Bloodsworth. Overnight low 73 degrees with a spotty shower possible. Deep moisture, high rain chances for Friday, 70% with scattered downpours. Rain chances climbing even higher for the weekend, up to 90%.
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2: 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Do not turn that dial. 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
1: 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That's good.

97.5 WABD. Happy Thursday. I like to call it Baby Friday because we're on the verge of the weekend and it's almost here. I'm so excited. The weekend is actually my favorite time of the week, if I'm being honest.

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1: 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Just play the game one way. You hit a ball in the gap, run. 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

0: You know, Jade, I love a Thursday night for a couple reasons. One, I get NFL football to watch here in studio. College football is back as well. Two, the weekend, I feel like, is officially here. There might be a lot of people listening right now, pregame and going out tonight.
1: It's on. Welcome to Nightly with Jade and Tyler. T, tonight, I want to kick off the show with a little reminiscing. The 2000s, you know, they gave us absolutely unhinged, crazy TV, but we all loved it. My question is, what was a major hit back in the day that would not even make it on air today? We're going to get into it next on Nightly with Jade and Tyler.